they ain't got nothing on me. I'm less than 5'1", 100 pounds a foot. I like sophisticated funk. I live on dog, her young, caviar, filet mignon. And you can best believe that bunk. Here's what I'm talking about. Swamping. Swamping. Then Cocasper showed me a little bit. And some they call me Vanilla Cha. But you know that don't mean my world to me. Cause baby names can't cramp my style. I love you kicking, buff collared greens, a little hot water cornbread. I love you too, cat daddy, but don't you let that go to your head. That's what I'm talking about.

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2: All right, we here, y'all. We here. It is Wednesday. Welcome to the show. And you know, we got a game starting right now. Our New York Knicks game is starting now. I'm going to watch the game, but I'm going to play some music, too. So like I said the last time before, as I told everybody, so everybody thought I was joking. Remember when I said this? When I did the show on last week? I said, we're going to lose that Monday game if Donald Trump enters that building. And what happened? Everybody said, nah, I ain't had nothing to do with Donald Trump. They just didn't play well. Well, why the reason why they didn't play well? Think about that. A juju in the building. We don't need that. We're going to keep an eye on it tonight. But anyway, at the same time that we're doing that, I'll play some music. And hopefully I can get you on a great mood. Now, you know, I'm not going to talk about that again. Remember, I was talking about that yesterday about how everybody was, you see on social media, and everybody's acting up, beating people up, taking off Spurs jersey, and I'm... We got to calm down. But anyway, I don't want to get to that now. I want to keep the mood lovable and great. So let's get into it. I am in the building. Party 101.9. iHeartRadio. Let's go.

is that station? Where is it? Where? Ah, there it is. Yes, you checking out my man, Bobby Simmons, on 101.9. He plays the meanest slow jams. Oh, by the way, my name is Jeff Red, and I want you to check out my new single, Good Time, because there's just one thing on my mind. I'm only here for a good time. I'm only here for a good time with my man, Bobby Simmons. And I want you to check out my new single, Good Time, because there's just one thing on my mind. I'm only here for a good time. I'm only here for a good time.

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2: Hey! I was gonna say I'm starting to feel dizzy. I'm actually not feeling dizzy. I really didn't eat nothing since early this morning. And usually when you're hungry, you order something to eat. I just don't know what to order now. Y'all ever get to that point where you just don't know what to order to eat anymore? Or you just don't even know what to fix to eat no more? Like, you really be thinking like, yo, what do I eat tonight? Shout out Diamond, what up? What up, Diamond? Shout out to Diamond. What's up, Diamond? Big shout out to Travis Manley, Gwen Davis, Mina from Minneapolis, Nikki D, Courtney, Ellen from Kentucky, Juanita Mahdi, Skylaw, Jeff Red. What up, Jeff Red? Teresa Red. Teresa Red, I saw your message today on social media. Hit that like button. I saw your message where Teresa Red said something about somebody had posted about they don't want to go to these events no more. It seems like everybody's phony and you don't really get nothing out of it. It all depends how you network. You can always fill the room out. See, guys like me, I'm used to it, so I can fill the room out. But you never know who you're going to make that connection with. So I approve Teresa Red's message. I approve it. Prove it. Maria Antoinette, shout out to Maria Antoinette. T-Boo. Alright y'all, let's get back into some more music. Keep the mellow. I don't know if we keep it mellow, but let's keep the mood going. Bobby Simmons in the building. Party 101.9 iHeartRadio.

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2: Is it raining? I know it's supposed to be raining. Did it start raining yet? Check out and see if it's raining. We don't have no window in here, so I can't see if it's raining out. Now, I want to get caught in that Anyway, I don't want to jinx the game, so I'm not even going to do commentary on it. Let him play. Let him play, man. Let him play. Everybody all up in arms. You know what? Maybe it should rain. See if it's raining out. If it is raining, maybe it should rain out. You know why? Because this way the people won't be acting up in the streets, man. Calm their ass down with all that crazy nonsense and stuff. You know what I mean? But anyway, I did the shout-outs already, right? Yeah, I did the shout-outs. Oh, well, I do want to... I got to start more... going a lot more harder on events. Find the Rage July 5th. 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So July 5th is what? New Jersey. July 25th is upstate. July 7th is Central Park. She got more coming up. And then Stetsasonic, we head on over to the UK, Netherlands. Please share

Commercial. So everybody know that Stetsasonic is on their way overseas. All right, y'all, let's wind this one down. Not yet. Still got some more music to play. Bobby Simmons in the building. 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

and gentlemen, good night. That's it for me. It's time for me to leave, y'all. I got a long day tomorrow. It's supposed to be 94 degrees tomorrow, right? Are we going to get some showers tomorrow, too? Guess I got to carry an umbrella. You know, I'm still hungry. I haven't eaten yet. I need to eat. I need to eat. Hungry. What do I eat? Good night, Diamond. Good night, Diamond. Good night, Diamond. Good night, Travis, Jeff Red, Teresa Red, Skylar, T-Boo, Juanita Mahdi, Nikki D, everybody, man. Good night to y'all. I'm leaving the Mother Frogger building because I'm hungry. All right, y'all, that's it for me. Till the next time, I say to y'all,

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0: Check this out, y'all. Did you miss last night's episode of the A&R Report? Just a random question. If so, you're in luck. It's that time of the year when myself and DWI is giving back. So do yourself a favor. 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

a jap. Girl, I wind up them bumper. This is the summer controller. Drake from Canada, Beanie Man from Jamaica. The one you murder.

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0: Yeah, this album is dedicated to all the teachers that told me I never amount to nothing. To all the people that lived above the buildings that I was hustling from, that called the police on me when I was just trying to make some money to feed my daughter.
1: Yeah, yeah.
0: And to all my peoples in the struggle, you know what I'm saying? It's all good, baby.
1: Check it, check it.

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1: Check this out, y'all. 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
14: Hey, Jill. 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

0: killing them.
1: I had to let you know.
0: You be killing them. Killing them. You be killing them, girl. You be killing them.
1: All the ladies.
0: All the ladies. You be killing them.
1: I'd like to congratulate you. Congratulations.
0: You be killing them, girl. You be killing them.
1: And you just came from the gym clothes, in a fitted cap and some Timbos, in a pair of flats, well-trimmed toes, camera in the mirror, BBM pose. Still killing them. You still killing them. You still killing them.
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jab. Girl, I wind up them bumper. This is the summer controller. Drake from Canada, Beanie Man from Jamaica. That one you're murder.

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1: Check this out, y'all. 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

0: Yo, kid, we gotta get our family together, man. 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We gotta get our stuff organized. 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We need captain.
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0: girl, we need to run this back.
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2: Kudoski. 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

0: shot that when I get home.
1: I'm going out, what you mean?
2: Oh yeah, but who?
1: I'm going out, I'm about to leave.
2: And you wearing that?
1: Yeah, I'm grown, not a teen.
2: Who you riding with?
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unturned bank account notifications. 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My music and my sanity, all I ever held sacred. 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
1: Check this out, y'all. 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

marketplace if you got real hair, real fingernails. 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
3: 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Keep

0: Man, we back in the building again. It's the Boogie Line Show. And with my sister, Repost the Queen.
1: What's up,
0: guys? Check this out. We on the 101.9 iHeartRadio. And I got some good talent, some good food with some good talent. And guess what? It's black-owned business.
1: Yes, can't get
0: no better than that. I'm loving it.
1: So we are here with Eat the Man of Catering.
0: Let's do it.
1: And we would love to know what you guys want to eat.
0: Straight to the point. Let us know more about you first. Let's get to that. So tell us about you first, real quick. Let's get to it.
2: My name is Chef Chris. I'm the idea man, the chef of the business.
0: Nice. Can you turn this up a little bit?
2: Jersey.
0: Thank you.
2: Catering is my thing, passion for food service.
0: Right.
2: So we just came together and put our thoughts together and just came up. My other bro, who's out in the lobby, it was his idea of the name. So we met back in, 3 years ago, bro?
3: Yeah, 3 years ago.
0: Congratulations. That's what's up. I love that. That's round applause for that, y'all.
2: And we been sticking together, bonded together.
0: By the grace of God.
2: By the grace of God. We're brothers in Christ. We go to the same church.
1: Amen.
2: I also work in my church as a chef.
0: Nice. Tell me this food's good. Yeah. The church got you in there. The church said, we gotta get this man in here.
3: Amen.
0: That's what I'm talking about. Go ahead, brother.
2: Yeah, so I was just laying in bed one night, and I was like, I love to cook. I cook for people. And the idea just came into my head, Exodus 16:15, when God introduced the children of Israel to the manna. So with my cooking experience and his idea, my bro's idea, his name is Cameron. Shout out Cameron in the lobby.
0: Shout out to the brothers.
2: I decided to put the business together. And it's been working out pretty good.
0: Congratulations.
2: It's been working out pretty good for us.
0: Where are you guys thriving from? Is it a food truck? Is it a brick and mortar store? Or are you just catering only from an outsourced kitchen? What is it, homemade?
1: I'm
0: what do we
1: about
0: got?
1: The outside.
2: So the basis is cooked out of my church, Calvary Baptist Church in Morristown, New Jersey. Shout out to my Pastor Carter.
3: Yes.
0: Shout out to Pastor Carter. Mm-hmm.
2: That's basically where the food is produced at, out of the church.
1: Okay.
2: And we pretty much do, I cook anything. It doesn't matter. Asian food, Indian food, Latin food. You put it in front of me, and I pretty much just cook anything.
1: That's a diverse company.
2: Yes, diverse company.
1: Not just soul food.
2: No, we mainly do catering, all out catering.
1: All right.
2: Food trucks next, but for right now we are.
0: That's what we get. So the goal is the food truck.
2: Right.
0: So let's get to that part real quick. What do you feel like has been the biggest challenge for you in this business so far? That you overcame it, though you still succeeded afterwards.
2: Doubters. You know, like if you give a person your vision or your idea or your, you know, you ain't gonna do nothing with that. But we put our heads together and we just stuck it out and we block all of that out. One of our favorite scriptures is Philippians 4:13. I can do all things through Christ Jesus who strengthened me.
3: Yeah.
2: And that's what we push forward through. We just keep our faith in God.
0: Manifest into reality.
2: Yes.
0: Absolutely.
2: Yes.
0: What is your signature dish that people should be looking out for?
2: Fried cheese, grits, and shrimp.
3: Yes.
1: Oh.
0: You just made me more fat, man. Come on, man. You trying to make me? Come on, man. That's what I'm talking about. So, out of all of the things you guys have done within this 3-year stretch, what's the next move for you guys? What do y'all hope to see happen next? Y'all in the church working hard, feeding the people. People loving it, obviously, because you're still in the church.
3: Yes.
0: Right. That's a great sign.
2: Exactly.
0: Yeah. What's the next step? What are you trying to do? I haven't heard the food truck, but anything else, you know, that you want to do? Do you want to travel the world? Do you want to hit certain arenas? I don't know. What do y'all have?
2: You want to answer that, bro?
3: It's moving so rapidly right now. It's going so fast.
1: That's how the blessings happen.
3: However it comes, we're taking it. But, we're being mindful. So if it's... New York, and going down.
0: Gotta make
3: south,
0: it happen.
3: We're just going.
2: One of our main goals is we like to give back. So we're trying to work on an outreach ministry where we can feed like the homeless.
1: Oh, that's awesome!
0: Absolutely
1: awesome.
2: We're working on trying to get a
0: round of applause for that. Right
2: something to the extent where we just go out and feed, feed the homeless people, those that's fortunate to eat themselves. So we just basically that's our next goal after we lock this in to where the extent, like our goal is trying to stop working. So once I can quit my job and this is producing enough, then that would be the next step.
0: Right.
1: And these are three black kings as well.
0: Yes.
1: You know, people think catering, they think just females. These are three black men that came together and started a business. So that's also great as well.
0: That's very, very powerful. Very powerful. Mm-hmm. Empowering, rather.
1: Definitely.
0: The next thing I need to know is, knowing that you guys, do you feel like you have a stigma on you as black men doing this, trying to achieve something? Or do you feel like, hey, ain't that serious? We can make it happen no matter what the circumstances are. Or you don't allow colorism to be a factor in your life. You know, it's people hating, like, oh, you're a black man, you can't get no loans, or you can't build a break in water, you can't get a food. You know what I mean? The naysayers. Like you said earlier, the naysayers.
1: Exactly.
0: Do you feel like the naysayers also come from culture, color? Do you feel like that even affects y'all? All that, that's not necessary for y'all.
3: Well, man, what God been doing for us,
0: nah. You don't see it.
3: Nah.
0: Okay.
3: Whatever God got for us.
1: Blessings too bright. They don't even see them. Other people know.
0: Yeah, the ignoring the fool.
1: I know that's right.
0: You hear that? You need to listen to that.
3: Yeah.
0: Focus on what's made for you. God has a plan. All the time.
2: Yeah. God's favor ain't fair.
1: And if it's for you, it's always going to be for you. No matter
0: what.
1: Come across that.
0: Man playing, but God always have a better plan. So that's the focus right there. I like that. So tell us a little bit more about your food. You said, you told me one of your specials. Tell me some other things y'all specialize in. Well, the cuisines y'all tap into that people wouldn't know. I don't want to stereotype y'all. Like, y'all only do fried chicken and mac and cheese. No, y'all probably do more things. Go ahead.
2: I got to give a shout out to my cook partner, my chef partner, who works with me side by side.
0: So their name? What's their name? What's the
2: shout out to Joshua Frazier.
0: Shout out.
2: He just served security protection. He, me and him get together in the kitchen, and we just go.
0: Yeah, go. Yeah,
2: we
0: get
2: go
0: busy.
2: Off each other.
0: Okay.
2: So what he does peach cobbler.
0: Sounding good.
2: Wings, brisket. Any kind of beef. Like, it's like we don't have a. If you put it in front of us, because we do 550 free lunches every Friday. Every Friday for the community. So we put together a menu. We get in there, put our minds together.
0: So how can we get you to do this with the children? I am a foster parent. And I feed the homeless, and I also work with foster children. I would love to see how we could do a celebration and get back to the youth and have you involved in that if you guys are ever interested in helping the babies.
1: Or even get classes to teach them how to cook for themselves as they get older.
0: I'm looking on a larger scale, because as black men, we need to be seen that we helping our children.
1: Definitely.
0: And we can also show how we can be entrepreneurs.
2: Mm-hmm. Right.
0: There's more than just the mediocre concept. Oh, I want to be a basketball player only.
2: Right,
0: yeah,
2: right,
0: you can do,
2: right.
0: You can do many things.
2: That too.
0: Yeah, you feel me? In that. You know what I'm saying? Let's keep open. So y'all are a great example of men.
1: Absolutely.
0: Not just color, but men.
1: Yes.
0: You feel what I'm saying? I want to know, how can we get shouted with the youth? Is that something y'all would be open to or no? Let me know your thoughts on that.
2: That would be perfectly down our aisle.
3: Yeah.
2: Especially my brother, which my brother, man, you know, he's like giving, he loves sowing back.
0: Right.
2: You know what I'm saying? Like he sows seeds.
0: That's what's up.
2: I catch him on the side, he's sliding somebody something. He's always blessing somebody. So that would be the perfect outreach ministry. Connected to what I was saying about we want to get into the outreach ministry.
0: Right.
2: So if we can hook that up.
0: Yeah, because my goal, every year I do potlucks for the youth.
2: Right.
0: And I do potlucks for women empowerment who've been through domestic violence, rape, or abuse.
2: Right.
0: That's what I do with my own money, my own time.
2: Nobody
0: help me.
2: Right.
0: But I would love to have y'all support.
2: Especially for the
0: youth.
2: Oh, definitely.
0: You know what I'm saying? If that's something y'all would be interested,
2: definitely.
0: We could give you some free play on the show, promote that, and cross-market to bring more awareness to what movement y'all got going on with God.
2: Right.
0: You dig what I'm saying?
2: Right.
0: And also get the money later. You know what I'm saying?
2: Okay.
0: So, if you want to get the chicks, you want to get them ducats.
2: We
0: want to get them
2: God's work first.
0: Right. That's what I'm saying. That's it. And you get that later. You know what I'm saying? So, if that's something we could definitely do, that would be beautiful, because I would like to set up a dinner for the youth.
2: Okay.
0: Because a lot of these babies are not being loved or not being respected or acknowledged.
2: Right.
0: And the first babies that come from God is the babies.
2: Right.
0: We all God's babies, but those are the babies
2: first. Right.
0: We got to protect the God's angels that's on this earth.
2: That's right.
0: That's important to me. So that's why I wanted to see if that's what we could do.
2: Train the child up in that way.
0: I'm going to cut you off.
1: Real quick. So we love a good gift. They brought us a gift. Look at this. This is awesome. It is a smart
0: sponsor. You see that?
1: Yes.
0: Got that camera.
1: Love it. Yes. Yes. Yeah. And it has.
3: You got to show the back.
0: Yeah, you
3: got
0: to read the scripture. Yeah, you got to see the scripture. You want to get the scripture in there, y'all. Come on, get the scripture.
2: Then Jesus declared, I am the bread of life. Whoever comes to me will never go hungry, and whoever believes in me, they will never be thirsty.
1: Mm.
0: You hear that?
2: John
0: 6:35. Get around close for that.
1: Yes.
2: Yes, sir.
0: That's some real bars right there. You want to hit some bars. That's what it is. So real quick, I need to know more real quick before we go, because I want to hear more of an idea of, do y'all have a mission statement that is like, this is us, or that is your mission statement, right? This is you, or that, do you have something else?
2: No, we don't really have a mission statement.
0: Okay.
2: If God drops something in our spirit,
0: right,
2: we just put our heads together and do it.
0: Make it happen.
2: Just make it happen. It's okay. Not, you okay. know, we don't have no scripted. We don't,
0: okay.
2: Other than the catering.
0: Okay. Make it.
2: Right. If it has anything to do with God having his hand in it,
0: right.
2: We for it. We'll travel anywhere. We'll go. Yeah. We do whatever for God.
0: Okay.
2: I guess we don't have time to tell you our story, but if you only knew our story and how we met,
3: yeah.
2: You'll change
0: the whole story. Yeah.
2: You'll change the whole dynamic.
0: Okay.
1: Yeah.
0: Okay.
1: Have to come,
0: you don't mind coming to New York, obviously, because I deal with a lot of stuff in New York. You don't mind feeding the babies in New York?
2: No,
0: you know what I mean? You don't mind it? I just want to make sure.
2: You call, we showing up, bro.
0: Oh, say less.
1: Because God feeds the world.
2: You showing
1: facts.
2: Up.
1: Facts. God feeds the world.
0: Mm-hmm. Facts.
2: Yeah.
0: Facts. So tell us a little bit, how can people book you for your services and with your social media, website, whatever y'all got going? Let them know.
2: You can go to Eat the Man of Catering, www.org. You can hit me on my Facebook page.
0: Can you spell it out slowly for those that's hooked on phonics that don't know how to spell the word of your company? Let them know.
2: The website is Eat the Manna Catering LLC, no separation in the wording. My Facebook page, where I promote to the most, is Christopher Murphy.
0: Mm.
2: And you'll see the picture of the Eat the Manna Catering symbol on there. My phone number, I can't give out my phone number on the air. Can I?
0: You can do what you want.
2: Okay,
0: my phone number,
2: yes. My phone number is 862-505-5597.
0: Repeat that again.
2: 862-505-5597.
0: Now, don't be hollering. His wife gonna get you. Don't be hollering, man.
1: For business.
2: And bro, this is like the paper shuffler. So he
0: talks to us.
2: He got to get his number.
3: Yeah, so my number.
0: Emails or numbers, whatever you want to do. Whatever you're comfortable with.
3: I'm Terrence, and my number is 862-246-5467. And you can reach my email, TEE. 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
0: 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Next chapter. We gonna come back, y'all.
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2: We're here in the building, man. Al Boogie in the building, y'all.
3: Yes, sir. Yes, sir.
2: And I got my son in the building. Q, what's good, baby?
4: What's good? What's good, everybody?
2: What's happening, baby?
4: Nothing, just chilling with Uncle.
2: Yo,
3: yes, sir.
2: Yo, I need to hear the story you was telling me about. Tell us real quick so me and your nephew can hear what's going on.
3: Yo, listen, man. Anybody who says, yo, New York is a dangerous place to be at, everybody's so mean and
2: it's
3: listen.
2: It's not true.
3: It's not true. Kill out noise, man. You know what I'm saying?
2: Positivity.
3: Listen, I lost my phone last week on Wednesday night rushing for the train, long story short. And this young lady who worked for the MTA, she found my phone. So I used my other phone to call my number, and then she held it for me. So, you know, people in New York, when you lose an iPhone, you lose it forever. You know what I mean?
2: That's a fact.
3: Yeah. So, you know, long story short, I met her with her on Friday. She gave me my phone back. And not only that, but she gave me she bought me an OmniPass.
2: That's dope. God bless her.
3: Yeah, man.
4: See, there's kindness in this world.
3: Definitely.
4: Never forget
3: man.
4: That.
2: Exactly. And especially in New York. Right? People that be coming out of town is always talking about, oh, New York, the people don't, they very rude and they aggressive and mean.
3: Nah, we just fast paced. That's it.
2: That's all it is. Catch up.
3: Yeah, that's it. But there are a lot of good people out here. There are a lot of good, kind, you know, clean spirited people out here.
2: Absolutely, bro. I agree. Thank you so much for that. Yo, Q, talk to us, man. What we got to talk about?
4: I performed yesterday.
2: Yeah.
4: That was
2: congratulations.
4: Thank you.
3: My man killed him last night.
4: Yes, I tried my best.
2: That's all we ask.
4: So, it's all thanks to Pops that I performed because he's the one that pushed me to do things. So, with that being stated, for the kids out there all over this world or wherever you are, don't ever give up on yourself. Always stay positive and follow your dreams.
2: Facts.
4: Don't stop following your dreams.
2: Big facts. What is one thing you learned so far, you know, as a performer, as an artist that you just started in your career? What have you learned so far? What's like the biggest thing you learned personally?
4: There's people that actually like your music. For first, I didn't feel like nobody was vibing to it. But then, because, you know, it was a beat. But then after I started performing, everybody was getting into it and started vibing to it. So, as a performer, I'm learning how to do better on stage. And, you know, putting my heart into it to start moving more. I'm trying to get used to it. I'm new to it, so yeah.
2: What kind of artists you look up to that you like, that you think you would like to potentially be on their level one day in the future? Who are some people you like?
4: Zeddy Will.
2: Okay, shout out to Zeddy.
4: All right. That's one. The second one, I would say 50 Cent.
2: Really?
4: Yeah.
2: That was a totally different turn. And please elaborate. And shout out to Fifth, first of all. Shout out to Fifth. But what motivate that interest with Fifth?
4: Because when I was younger, I used to listen to his music, but then I stopped and I went to more Hispanic music, and then I went to drill music.
2: I'm surprised you didn't say Bad Bunny or something like that, or something like, you know.
4: See, don't get me wrong. I love Bad Bunny music, but I don't like the person that he is. Just not the people. It's not what I like. My preference. I do love his music.
2: Okay, nice.
4: But
2: nice.
4: It wouldn't be somebody I would look up to.
2: In that way. All right, I can respect that.
4: I picked Zeddy because Zeddy is a young boy. Mm-hmm. He made one song called Do the Cha-Cha, and after that,
2: he blew up. That's it.
4: Take that one moment to blow up. There's a new kid. I forgot his name, but he's already blowing up. He's all over Instagram blowing up.
2: Oh yeah, I forgot the kid name himself, but he is blowing up all over the internet. I listen to the young kid; he got a good vibe. Once I know his name again, oh my God, I'm so sorry I forgot the young man's name. But the next episode, next chapter rather, we will definitely shout him out because he's definitely doing numbers out there on there. So shout out to that young brother. I forgot his name, but I know his parents have definitely raised him up very well, and okay. He has some good music, positive music, and we all about positivity
3: all,
2: over here.
3: All day.
2: That's what it's about. So your album. Boog, you gotta tell us, man, what are some things that you feel like in New York City that people wouldn't know, especially to our listeners that's out of town, they wouldn't know that happens in New York that's positive? Like, share that. What do you think that's out here that's kind of unique and different?
3: I'm glad you mentioned that, man.
2: Talk about
3: Listen,
2: it.
3: Listen, like, there are constants, like, just like in, like, you know, historical places, like, let's say, I want to say maybe what, Thursday, last Thursday, there was a free concert at Hudson Yards.
2: Okay.
3: Busta Rhymes performed.
2: So,
3: you know, there's free concerts all over NY, from Central Park, Hudson Yards, mm-hmm. you know, Brooklyn Museum. Mm-hmm. You know what I mean? So it's not what you see on the news or in movies.
2: Right.
3: There are a lot of positive events out there, yo.
2: Absolutely.
3: You know what I mean? And this is for the out-of-towners, too.
2: Right.
3: You know what I'm saying? You just gotta go out and just listen. I know how dangerous it is out here. You know, everybody, you know, losing their minds, shooting, killing, stabbing, whatever.
2: Right.
3: You know, it's that fear of getting hurt. Don't let that stop you, man. You know what I'm saying? Go with God, bro. Mm. Go with God, man. You know what I'm saying? Yo, there was a situation that happened to me where these young kids, you know, they was looking to rob me, but I just like. You know, I kept the push because I'm like, I know that could do something. And I said a silent prayer that nothing would happen. Mm. And then I walked through that crowd and nothing happened. Mm. You know what I'm saying? It's like, yo, man, go with God, bro. Go with God and explore, man.
2: Absolutely.
3: There's a lot of positivity out there, man.
2: Absolutely.
3: There's a lot of positive events out there to go to. Just, you know, get out of your comfort zone, yo.
2: What about you, Q? What are some things that Q does to avoid conflict? Now that you are getting more mature and more smarter, what do you try to do to try to avoid it going forward?
4: First thing I do is I think about the consequences.
2: Right.
4: In school or at home or anywhere I'm at.
2: Right.
4: And I also think about my loved ones, how they would feel and how they would suffer.
2: Absolutely.
4: I don't want nobody in my family to suffer for the bad actions I do.
2: Absolutely. Mm-hmm. And what's the message which you want to teach other kids around your age that you want them to follow?
4: Stop following these TikTok trends. It's not going to get you anywhere. All these TikTok trends are not looking good. There's some, don't get me wrong, there's some that's actually good.
2: Right.
4: But there's some that's just making kids lose their mind.
3: Or their life.
2: Yeah. Give me an example that what you mean when you say lose their mind. Like, what have you seen or heard?
4: I heard about subway surfing. A kid turned out to be a subway surfer because he saw a kid
2: do it.
4: Mm. And then this kid now is suffering for, like, his head almost chopped off.
2: Mm.
4: But pray to God, the kid made it. But still,
3: by the grace
4: don't
3: of God.
4: Follow these other children. Yeah. These children are not going to help you succeed in life.
2: At all. That's a very true fact.
3: See, if kids were to look at you now, I know they would definitely follow you because you're a living, breathing example of what, you know, staying on the right path does.
2: Absolutely.
3: You know what I mean?
2: 100%.
3: So, hey, yo, man, keep at it, man. Keep going strong, bro. You know what I'm saying? First of all, your stage presence last night was very impressive.
4: Thank you.
2: Very impressive. Drop the bomb on him.
3: Yes, sir.
2: Excellent.
3: My man owned that stage last night.
2: Yeah, baby.
4: It was my spot.
3: I know that's right. Let's go.
2: So talk about it real quick when it comes down to, like, the new foods out here, because we about that food life too.
4: Yeah, so
2: let's talk about it. Go ahead, Kyrie.
4: So recently we went to this new buffet. We were just in the area, you know.
2: Literally,
4: I just spot things out.
2: He did.
4: I was just hungry, and I just said, "Ooh, buffet right there." He said, "Oh, what?"
2: And I didn't know.
4: Shout out to Kaiji. And because
2: Kaijin,
4: their food is so good.
2: Mad fresh.
4: Like, we went to so many buffets that don't put seasoning on their crab legs.
2: Facts. They don't put no LB.
3: That is so disrespectful.
4: We have to do it ourselves.
2: Right.
4: And I do it too much.
2: Right.
4: Like, I pour the whole thing and about life.
2: Dead serious. He about that life.
4: It's too. Yes. This what we went to.
2: Got flavor.
4: Had all fresh. The flavor. It was fresh. They will bring out a plant every 10 minutes.
2: That's, he's not even dramatic. He's dead serious. They dead serious. Put man food back to back every 10 minutes.
3: Yo,
2: fresh food. Mm. Fresh food.
4: See, I'm not trying to hurt the other buffets, but I'm gonna let y'all know this.
3: Nah, keep it real, man.
4: Let's keep y'all bathrooms clean, because this one I went to, they got some Febreze in there, and it didn't stink. So, for that being stated, me with food.
2: I'm shout out to Co-op City, because that's where it's located. If y'all want to go to Kai Jin Buffet in Co-op City, I support all businesses, black, Spanish, Asian, white, I don't care what color you are. If you got good food, I'm going to promote you. You dig? But go ahead, baby, talk to them.
4: So, for me, I'm basically the kid that's picky about their food.
2: Absolutely.
4: And it got to have flavor.
2: Got it. You already know we out here.
4: So, these catering companies, it's some good food too.
2: Mm.
4: This guy that came today with their food, it was so
2: good food. I'm going to promote you. You dig? But go ahead, baby, talk to him.
4: So for me, I'm basically the kid that's picky about their food.
2: Absolutely.
4: And it got to have flavor.
2: Got it. You already know we out here.
4: So,

0: I'm gonna try it later. But the crab cake.
1: The snow crab. It's called the snow crabs.
0: The snow crab.
1: Busting them down.
0: So good.
1: Dumb good with the butter dip on the side, baby.
0: And he forgot the butter. I had to go get him.
1: He got the butter, man. Hooked the brother up.
2: Oh my God.
0: So that was good. And, you know, just chilling.
1: Yo, Uncle Al, you gotta go with us one day, man. You gotta go with us.
0: Yeah, you listen, definitely. Yeah,
1: I think you'll have a good time over there.
3: I think I'll be. If I go there, and I come out looking like you,
1: yes,
3: it's your fault.
1: Now hold on, come on, look at my ass. Shots fired. He said he don't want to be a big boy.
0: Well,
1: and that's for a good reason.
0: That's what it's gonna do.
1: It's gonna make you. It's definitely gonna make you a big boy.
0: We don't want you
1: out here starving out here, man. We don't want you starving out here.
0: That food was good.
1: So, what was some of your favorite foods that you were eating that particular day that you can remember? I know the snow crabs for sure.
0: The crab, the shrimp.
1: The shrimp.
0: What do you call it?
1: You talk about it.
0: It's what you normally eat. I think it's
1: chicken broccoli?
0: No. Mussels.
1: Okay.
0: Their mussels.
1: The mussels was good too.
0: Their mussels were on point. When I tell you I go to every buffet, those mussels are not that good. I just eat it because they mussels and I love mussels. So it was
1: but
0: that.
1: But this location was fine. That's what I'm trying to say. Yeah, this one was good.
0: Like, me and Pops are similar. Like, we have the same taste and we're very picky about our food. We want to know who touched our food. We don't.
1: You got to have hot water for me at the table so I can wash my utensils. Yeah.
4: Makes sense.
0: I caught hair on my food before.
1: Yeah, that's not a good look.
0: I can't do that.
1: It's not a good look.
0: So, for all the places that we've been to, the two top that I would pick buffets. It's Golden Corral, and I don't even really like Golden Corral like that.
1: Just, they got some decent stuff, especially the desserts.
0: It's decent, but the desserts are fire. They don't have it like any other buffet.
1: Shout out to the Golden Corral in the Bronx, man. That's the Q likes.
3: They got some good food.
1: They got some decent stuff. They're not bad. It's not a lot of selections, really, but it's still good.
0: It's fine. Black people food.
1: Yeah, it's more like
0: it's black people food.
1: Shots fired.
0: You got another place me and Pops go a lot. Is Applebee's. You can never go wrong with Applebee's.
1: If you're on a budget, go to Applebee's, man. You can't go wrong with
0: You cannot go wrong with Applebee's.
1: People be sleeping on Applebee's. I don't know why.
3: 224 from Broadway. That's the best one.
0: Especially that new deal they have right now. All you can eat for $15.99.
1: For $15.99, all you can eat. Right on Bruckner, man. Go to Bruckner.
0: You can't pass that.
1: Yeah, you got to get that number. And after that, y'all better send us a check because we need the bread, baby. Word up. But yeah, talk about it, Q. What you said about it?
0: It's so good. I tried it multiple, even though I didn't try the pork because no pork on our fork.
1: Facts.
0: Uh-huh. So I did have the shrimp. The shrimp was on point.
1: Facts.
0: The fries are on point, but don't forget the bev because those get stuck in your throat.
1: Yeah, you got to get a bev. You heard them? What's your favorite bev to drink? Hands down.
0: The mango lemonade over there.
1: What about you, Albo? What's your favorite drink to order when you go out to eat, man? Your go-to.
3: My go-to? Oh, same thing. Mango lemonade.
1: Really?
3: Hey, seriously, yeah.
1: Oh, okay. Yeah. I'm the only one.
0: And what's yours?
1: It's usually a tie. Yeah, I know that. So, since I don't drink sodas like that, I stick to sweet teas or strawberry lemonade, stuff like that. Those are my go-to. And, of course, water. That's me right there. So, I can stick to that. But no sodas on my cups right now. I'm trying to stay away.
0: And shout out to McDonald's for their new drink right now.
1: What's the name of it?
0: The Refreshers. They just got mango Refreshers, strawberry.
1: Okay.
0: Yeah, shout out to them. Their Refreshers are pretty good. I tried the mango one. That one was good.
1: So this is you said it's called Mango Refreshers. Okay.
0: Yeah.
1: And it's out limited edition or is like for
0: now? Because you know it's summer coming up. People gotta have those Refreshers and
1: It's about that time. What about you? What's your go-tos when you go out to eat?
3: Well, oh my God, I'm a
1: your favorite restaurants. Yeah, go ahead.
3: Seafood head, man. Red Lobster.
0: It's all three of us.
3: Yeah. Because that was my mom's spot too. So we used to like on our birthdays, we used to just pig out. You know what I mean?
1: So you go in.
3: Oh, we go in.
1: What's your favorite? What's your favorite dish?
3: Oh, surprisingly, shrimp Alfredo. I just learned how to cook that too.
1: Okay.
0: I might need a plate of that.
1: He likes shrimp Alfredo.
0: I might need a plate of that from you.
1: Yeah, you might need a hookup. You need an uncle brother.
3: You know what? I do. You know what? You did your thing last night, so you know what? I'm gonna congratulate you on that.
0: Thank you.
1: Our book said he gotta keep his word to it. He's a man of his word. We got real men in the building. That's what I'm talking about.

0: And shout out to Pops, because Pops know how to cook.
1: Yeah, we
0: already chefing it up.
1: Yeah, tell the single ladies out there, Pops know how to cook.
0: He know how to cook. He be chefing it up.
1: You know what I mean? So don't sleep on the big boy, you dig? But on a positive note, I need to know something real quick. Who would you say are the top three favorite restaurants to y'all two? Y'all love, hands down, the top three out of all the fast food restaurants out there. Because I don't do fast food, but if we had to go to a fast food restaurant, what's your top three? What would be that?
2: I don't know. Red Lobster's in the top for me.
1: Your top three fast food restaurants.
2: Oh, fast food.
1: If you had to eat it.
2: All right. Okay. Red Lobster's the top, and then Applebee's.
1: All right. Red Lobster, Applebee's. One more.
2: One more.
1: One more, buddy.
2: And I gotta go with Shake Shack.
1: Okay, that's yours? Okay. Yeah, yeah. Okay. What about you, baby?
0: Mine is some Applebee's. Can never go wrong with that.
1: All right. One.
0: And the second one, I'm sorry for all the haters out there, but you can't go wrong with some Chick-fil-A.
1: Okay.
0: But don't go there on Sunday. They close.
1: All right, so don't go on Sundays. Bam. Okay, so one more.
0: The last one is a hard one. If I really had a pick.
1: Yeah, one more.
0: This new buffet spot.
1: Okay, Kaijin Buffet in Co-op City. Sounds good. So that was your top threes. So I don't have a top three. The reason why, you know me, I'm a picky eater because I like to cook my own stuff. But if I do go out to eat, it's definitely going to be now. It's going to be Kaijin because that joint was fresh. And the second one have to be. It's a tie between Dallas BBQs and Applebee's. So there would have to be a tie between those two. It's hard to choose. And the third one have to be Jacobs in Harlem, New York. Soul
0: food. Forgot about the Jacobs. I can't sleep about Jacobs.
1: Shout out to the chefs. You know what I'm saying? To my brothers out there in Harlem.
0: That good cooking mac it up. And cheese.
1: They be hooking it up, man. Especially there, them oxtails and the goats and all that.
0: The collard greens.
1: I
2: definitely got to spot that spot there, man.
1: Yeah, you got to. Yeah, what? You never been to Jacobs in Harlem?
0: Oh, we got to take him.
1: Man. You gotta go there, baby. You got two. I think they have two or three. But I think it's two for sure.
0: It's two. We passed by two.
1: Yeah, it's two. So they got two in Harlem. Just try it out, man. It's really, really good. Flavors on point. They do about a pound though. Like you.
2: I used to eat mayonnaise a while back.
1: It just like mayonnaise, but to me they slightly better.
2: Okay.
1: They're just slightly better. They started mayonnaise. That's a whole other story. I want to get into it.
2: Okay,
1: but shout out to the mayonnaise as well, because they're good too. Don't get me wrong. But Jacobs is a fishy, like, for real. I rock with Jacobs.
2: You definitely got to check that spot out, man.
1: Yeah, and get some of that. They got some good drinks in there, some iced teas and sweet teas and lemonade. You can't go wrong with that. You feel me?
2: Yeah.
1: So, with you, I need to know favorite desserts before we leave out of here tonight. What are your top three favorite desserts, Q? Let us know, baby.
0: Vanilla ice cream with sprinkles.
1: Okay.
0: One.
1: Dun, dun, dun, dun, dun. One, two more.
0: What's the second one?
1: What is the second one?
0: Strawberry cheesecake.
1: Okay, that's what I'm talking about.
0: The third one, 30. A double chunk chocolate cookie.
1: Okay, we in the cookie field. Okay, I can rock with it. What about you, baby? Your top three.
2: Top three. Let me see. Cookies and cream ice cream.
1: One.
2: Yeah, we fighting over that.
1: Don't touch his ice cream, man.
0: I'm definitely
2: cookies and cream.
0: I eat that a lot.
1: He likes that. That's why. Yeah, see, I both got some in common. Go ahead. What's the one?
2: All right, let me see.
1: Two more.
2: Second is chocolate cake.
1: Chocolate,
2: I love chocolate.
1: Like chocolate
2: cake.
1: On top of chocolate or yellow
2: chocolate
1: cake
2: on top of chocolate?
1: Oh, you like chocolate. Oh,
2: is okay. That or chocolate with lemon frosting?
1: Okay.
2: So either or.
0: Wait, you a chocolate fan?
2: All day.
0: Oh, I cannot eat chocolate.
1: I can't do chocolate on top of chocolate.
0: No.
1: Too much chocolate for me.
0: I don't
1: But
0: like
1: it's still
0: chocolate.
1: Good, though. I like yellow cake with chocolate icing on top. That's my go-to.
2: Okay.
1: But,
2: okay.
1: You know, that's still good, though. Go ahead.
2: Yeah.
1: Do you just eat it straight, Paul, or you drink it with milk?
2: No, I drink it with water.
1: Water? Are you different?
0: What?
1: You different. My man had a glass of water with a cup of cake.
0: I thought it was supposed to be ice cream and cake.
1: No milk, no ice cream, no dairy products with it. You just eat it straight with water.
2: Yeah.
1: You really from the Caribbean, man.
0: Wait. But you gotta need the water to wash it down.
1: That's true, but to really enjoy it.
0: You need some ice cream.
1: Ice cream or milk. either.
0: No, don't listen to this guy. No milk.
1: Lactose milk. Not the milk that's going to go blow your body up. We ain't nobody want to be on the toilet, goddamn. We don't want to be in the toilet.
2: Yeah, we don't want that.
1: We don't want no problems in the toilet right now. I'm like, good Lord, this man got some issues. No, we don't want to be in the toilet right now, but that's one of those things you could just enjoy a nice slice of cake.
2: Yeah.
1: With some milk.
0: What's the third one, my question is?
2: The third one is, I was going to say, was sherbet ice cream.
1: A what?
2: Sherbet ice cream.
1: A sherbet ice cream. Okay. What flavor?
0: What?
2: Well, mango or lemon.
1: All right.
2: Yeah.
1: I ain't gonna lie. When I was a kid, I used to love lemon ices in the summertime as a kid.
2: Yeah.
1: I used to think those was fire. They was fire. At first, I thought I wouldn't like them when I was a kid. When I tried, I was like, oh, this is fire.
2: I love lemon everything.
1: That and bubblegum icy. Those two. Those my two.
0: Bubblegum icy.
1: Bubblegum flavor. Yeah, those
0: are fire. Are you talking about those little ladies that walk around with the cart with $1 ices?
1: Back in the day, y'all.
0: I'm sorry, but those joints went up. They're $2 now. That's sad.
2: Everything going up. Jesus
1: Christ. We live in a new world, man. The new world is very expensive, unfortunately.
0: Oh, and shout out to the Knicks for winning.
2: Listen.
1: We in New York, man.
2: We need to talk about that.
0: By one point.
1: We switched it up. We got to switch up the whole program now. Good Lord. When I say New York was packed full of people of all colors, all race, everybody's outside like hyenas.
2: I ain't going to lie. It was a beautiful thing.
1: It was a beautiful thing to see New York unified. Beating the Spurs.
2: Yeah.
1: You know what I'm saying? We did our thing. Shout out to the Knicks. Good job. Just when I go home tonight, I'm going to play a quick 2K. You know what I'm saying? Just for the heck of it.
2: Mm-hmm.
1: And beat my son Q in the game because he can't play for nothing.
2: You got to prove him wrong, man. Come on.
1: He knows I'm nice.
2: Listen, you're going to
1: let can't prove
0: nothing. Listen.
2: You on let, 2K. Yo, you going to let him talk to you like that, bro?
0: No. I don't know how I'm nice.
1: I'm nice, I said.
0: You're not nice.
1: I'm fire.
0: You're not nice. Ooh. You literally get on the controls and start spamming.
1: There we go. Oh, is he
0: you
1: that?
0: You don't even know what
1: he
0: button
1: the ladies
0: you
1: and gentlemen,
0: use.
1: Boys and girls. He say I'm spamming because he's getting thrashed.
0: He doesn't even know what buttons to use. You don't even know what buttons to use.
1: Yo, you know what this is. This is one of those situations where father like son have to go head to head.
2: The competition is real.
1: On 2K. Now, back to the food real quick. Uncle Al Bullock said he's going to take you out now. He's going to get you some chicken Alfredo. Did you say you're going to cook it or you going to buy it from the store? What are you going to do?
2: It depends on what you want. You want to buy it?
1: You want to go out? You want to go to a restaurant and buy it? Or you want him to cook it?
0: I want to try some home-cooked food from you.
1: Oh, let's see what we can do, Uncle Al. Let's see, Uncle Al. He's going to be tested now. He's all shucks.
0: If anybody know how to cook, please hit us up.
1: Yo, hit us up. If you want to sponsor anything for Q on a Q and Pop show when we do our food reviews, Real Talk, hit us up ASAP. 347-707-9312. Hit us up for the Q and Pop show. You could be your special guest. And you could bring your wonderful food. So you know what? Q and I are going to review it. Peace. Signing out.

0: high. 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
1: Break it down, be easy. You make it more complex. Don't mess around, get lost in the nonsense. Loss has been found. 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

0: Good looking outfit.
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0: You already know.
1: For so then.
0: You definitely know better than me.
1: Yeah, my real spill. Yeah. I did that, boy. I learned from the best, though. Baby love, you hear me? What up, Mighty?
0: We like love.
1: For so then.
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15: Yo, yo, yo, it's your boy, Mr. Commodore. Right now, repping Harlem, you already know. Shout out to the Matrix Studio, DSN. Fresh out, nigga, ain't nothing to go back. Fresh out, nigga, ain't nothing to go back. 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

0: Welcome back. Tell me, I can't hear myself at all. Come closer to the mics, guys. Welcome back to the Boogie Live Show, live and direct. We got another special guest in the building. We got Chill Rob in the building.
1: Dessert.
0: You know what I'm saying? This is a new family right here. You know what I'm saying? New family. And guess what? My big brother, Small World in the building.
2: Yeah, what up?
0: Peace. Peace and blessings. Slum like a big brother. How you doing?
2: Anything good,
0: bro. We here. He can't. One thing about Small World right quick. I gotta shout my brother up real quick. One thing about this man, he's a man of his word. I love men who's about the man of their words.
2: Yes, yes.
0: They speak what they say, and they do it. You dig what I'm saying? From
2: absolutely.
0: Jersey.
2: Absolutely.
0: Showing man love. And I want to say thank you so much for being here, both of y'all.
1: Appreciate it.
0: Shout out to Iris for connecting me to Small World.
2: Yes.
0: You know what I mean? At the end of the day. Shout out to her. You know what I'm saying? Big sis, whatever.
2: Can't forget Uncle Van Rock, too.
0: The whole fam. Yeah,
2: absolutely.
0: Absolutely. So we got a dope legend in the building. Chill Rob's in the building. We got to get to it, man. Thank you. Let's start with that. Thank you for being here.
1: Appreciate
0: Thank you for
1: man.
0: Contributing to our community and the hip-hop culture. You feel me?
1: It's my pleasure.
0: Let's do that. Yeah. Tell me really, really quickly. I want to start from the beginning. Because we're going to get on to other topics, too. But tell me real quick, if you don't mind, what motivates you to get into the hip-hop culture in the beginning stages? What motivate or interests you at the time?
1: I mean, I'm from, you know, the 80s. I've been around for a minute. So what interested me, it just seemed to be popping off right when I was moving into high school. You know, you're at that rebellious stage.
0: Right.
1: And rap is rebel music, so it would just fit. You know what I mean? Got right
0: in. It is fit. It is what it is.
1: You know, my man across the street from me, rest in peace to Johnny Chiba, he bought some equipment, and I think Curtis Blow, the brakes was out. This is how far back it is.
0: Okay, let's talk about it.
1: And it was an instrumental on the other side of it. The instrumental went for like the whole record. It was like 7 minutes long.
0: Okay.
1: So I used to rhyme over that. And they said, yo, Rob, you kind of nice. You got
0: it. Was freestyling?
1: I used to freestyle over that.
0: Okay,
1: you know,
0: okay.
1: Back in the day. This was
0: okay.
1: early hip hop. You know, it wasn't all of that developed at that point. But yeah, that's how it started for me.
0: Okay, that's what I'm talking about. So that was your motive back then.
1: Yeah.
0: To basically put yourself out there.
1: Yeah.
0: When would you realize, like, yo, I want to take it serious? When was that point, that pivoting moment that you were like, yo, I need to take it serious?
1: I mean, it's the type of thing where, you know, I just kept doing it and the opportunity just opened up.
0: Right.
1: It's
0: right.
1: That thing that, you know, everybody got, like some people do crossword puzzles. You know what I mean?
0: Right.
1: I used to just write rhymes.
0: That's your thing.
1: I imagined that, you know, I just needed to stay ready. I just imagined it.
0: Right.
1: There was no deal in front of me and none of that.
0: Okay.
1: I'm just doing it because in my mind.
0: That's what it is.
1: You know what I mean? And then the opportunity popped off.
0: Knowing that you are a legend in this game and knowing that you have put your work in, my question to you, I always want to ask legends like yourself this question. Do you ever see other artists now where you can say, I kind of could see that I kind of put something in that kid, and they don't even know. Like, you know how people can put a seed in the ground and it turns to a flower, and sometimes the flower don't even know how they got there. You know what I'm saying? So do you ever say to yourself, like, yeah, I kind of hear the cadence a little bit, and me and that child, or that dope artist, or whatever. Have you ever said that to yourself?
1: More than
0: over
1: that,
0: the years?
1: Yes, I've noticed it. But dudes have been willing to come to me and say,
0: really,
1: yo, you inspired all of my style and in the beginning, everything I did.
2: Super legend.
1: I hear that a lot. From rappers, from, you know, some well-known people.
0: Can you name one person? I'm just curious who said that, because that's fire.
1: I had a conversation like that with Black Rob. He told me he played my tape until it
0: rest in peace. That's my brother, yeah.
1: Rest in peace to Black Rob.
0: Absolutely.
1: I mean, a few cats have said it. You know what I mean?
0: That's what's up. No. That's my idea. Yeah, that's okay. But that's pretty dope. So let's get to it. Are you a type of artist, even at that time, even now, and whatever, were you an artist that was good at freestyling more than writing, or you was more better with the pen? What was you better at growing up?
1: I think the freestyling is what got me to the pen, you know what I mean? Because the freestyling was tight enough that dudes were like, yo, you got to keep going. Mm. And then I would freestyle something in the crib and be like, I think I could do a little better. And I would just rewrite it.
0: And go from there.
1: And them edits is how I developed, you know, the song format.
0: Right.
1: You know what
0: Absolutely.
1: I mean? Just
0: Absolutely.
1: Keep going back over my freestyle, making sure it's like as tight as I can make it.
0: Okay. I like that. So I'm hearing that you got a new album coming back. What's going on?
1: Yeah, the new
0: Talk
1: album
0: about
1: is
0: it.
1: out. It's called Survival of the Better, produced by my man C-Doc.
0: Okay.
1: You know what I mean? It's out on Split Slam.
0: Congratulations.
1: It's everywhere you buy your music. You know
0: period.
1: What I mean?
0: All social media, all platforms. So,
1: wherever you get music at, that music is.
0: Is any merch attached to that? Do we have merch we can purchase yet?
1: Yeah, we're on that, man. There's no merch yet, but it's coming.
0: We're coming. All right, it's coming. Yeah. So if they want to support you, they can come where? Where can they come and support you? In what way?
1: I mean, well, you know, if you want to reach out to me, you know, I'm on Instagram. I'm on all the socials, man.
0: Oh, so you're available.
1: You're
0: available. All right. You're not
2: back in the streets.
0: Okay. So what should we expect about this album that's different compared to your last? What would you say is something different about it?
1: Well, you mentioned the last. Last album was in 22, and that one was called Empires Crumble. Again, that was produced by C-Doc. I've managed to get, like, the Flavor Unit on it. You know what I'm saying? What's different about this album for me is... you know, I got a lot of features on this record.
0: Okay.
1: Like, I'm rhyming with some of the best rappers that I've ever listened to. Mm. I even got my man from Jersey City on it. I got Tretch on it.
0: Get out of here. You got the OG on it. Okay,
1: Tretch
0: okay.
1: On there. I got...
0: That's love.
1: R-Rated the Rugged Man. I got Sadat X. I got Wise Intelligent from Poor Righteous Teachers. I got Lock M. Shabazz.
0: So stop right there. Hold on. You're throwing bombs at me right now. Yeah, I'm hearing you. Let it up. I got to know real quick. When you say that you have these people on your project.
1: Right.
0: Because some people don't know, there's a lot of politics in the industry sometimes where people get big-headed or, oh, you got to give me 15 stacks or you got to give me 50,000, 100,000 just for... Would you say your relationships are so tight, people just be like, yeah, I got you? Or is it
1: more or less
0: politics?
1: It was mostly that. I was able to go to these people, present the beats, ask them if they was willing to rock with it.
0: Right.
1: We move forward.
0: And how, so for the youngest that want to learn how to do those type of things without burning bridges, because I feel like a lot of young people burn bridges sometimes in this industry, how do you keep those relationships going where they can see you? I got you, bro. No problem.
1: I mean, it's who the person is, man. You know what I mean? Different personalities are going to move differently.
0: Absolutely.
1: And I've never been that cut that, you know, just mixing with a lot of BS for no reason. You know what I mean? I am who I am.
0: Right.
1: If we had a
0: be
1: good
0: authentic.
1: Relationship. Yeah. You ain't got to play. Or, you know, the superstar, and you gotta come in with your posse and you extra
0: hard.
1: You gotta do that.
0: It's not that deep. Right.
1: You're gonna make problems for yourself.
0: Absolutely. You know? Absolutely.
1: Yeah.
0: So tell me one thing about your career to this day that you just felt like, yo, I love that. That's the passion for you, or you just, that makes you excited. What about the career of hip hop makes you excited?
1: I mean, I think just
0: is it being in the booth? Is it be recording? Is it being on the stage? Is it what is it for you?
1: Yeah. Writing a new song, creating a new song is a thrill for me.
0: Okay.
1: Because when I'm doing that, I'm coming across bars that make me giggle. And if I do that, if I chuckle to myself after I wrote, then I know that's a hot one. I'm going to definitely.
0: Oh, you're going to keep that one.
1: So,
0: okay.
1: Just creating it, recording it, you know what I mean? Getting out on stage to present it. It's a blessing to still be able to do it.
0: Right.
1: You know what I mean? I've been around a long time. So, the opportunity, just to have the opportunity, I've relished that, man. It's just good to be here, man. That's all.
0: So.
1: No doubt.
0: You just throwing me off right now. So, I need to know this real quick. All right. You're a legend. You've been doing this for a minute. You can spank these young kids out here if you wanted to right now. If you had an opportunity to do a song with someone that you never did a song with, who would that be? New or old, dead or alive, no matter. Who would those artists be? The top five. Who would be a top five you never worked with that you wouldn't mind working with? New or old, dead or alive, don't matter.
1: Top five artists that I would want to work with.
0: You wouldn't mind. Like, y'all wouldn't mind that person be on my song. Top five. It ain't gotta be like you thirsty for them, but someone you be like, you know, that sound like that'd be a possibly a good mix right there.
1: Whoever, I would have loved to record something with Pop. That would have been
0: facts. Done. Oh, that's my favorite artist. You're on the point. You're on the money right there.
1: I managed to get. I would say Chuck D, but I managed to get a song in with Chuck D.
0: Oh, so you're right there. All right.
1: So, but
0: I mean, you hear that, Chuck D? You flex on us. Flex on us. So you said Pop. Give me four more.
1: Four more people.
0: That you would like to work, dead or alive, new or old school, don't matter. It could be female, male, whoever, it don't matter.
1: Yo, I gotta get at my man's Charlie Tuna. You know what I mean? From Instagram. I was trying to reach out to you, Charlie, if you see this, man. I was trying to get at you. You know, he gave me a shout out. It was
0: okay,
1: all
0: that's
1: love.
0: Mm-hmm.
1: Stay on the West Coast. I'll get in with Ice Cube back in the day. He had a lot of hot, you know, I mean, a lot of hot.
0: Three, so, okay.
1: I don't know. Cool G Rap.
0: Four.
1: He was okay. A beast, you know what I mean?
0: One more. We almost done.
1: I don't know. King.
0: Okay. All Big Daddy King.
1: Big Daddy.
0: Okay. That's a good five. So let's talk about it. I Got the Power.
1: Mm-hmm.
0: Yeah, how did that come about? What's the story behind it?
1: Real quick.
0: Power. Yeah.
1: I mean, I think I explained it 50 times, so.
0: Yeah, talk to me.
1: I made a song about it. I really did. You know what I mean? So check that out. And
0: is it true they had like remixes to the song?
1: There was a few different mixes.
0: Yeah.
1: Like, okay, so it wasn't only the Snap who stole the joint. It was when I was on the road, I was just hearing all of these variants. It was like
0: that's what I really want to know.
1: Multiverse was coming converging.
0: Yeah.
1: And all of these people who thought they was having the power, man, it was crazy.
0: And they didn't really have the power.
1: Nah.
0: Nah,
1: but you know what? It's not over. I got a case filed in California, and we're going to see about that.
0: Oh, the power's trying to come back.
1: We're just going to correct some things that haven't been corrected in a while.
0: Period.
1: That's that.
0: You want to leave it at that? We won't leave that at that.
1: Yeah.
0: Yo, Big Brother Small World, you got to talk to Tucker and Mike. What do we got going on, baby? What's happening with you? Talk to me, Big Bro.
2: I'm just chilling, but we're getting ready to get this project, you know, pushed up
0: okay.
2: more than what it needs to be. So, you know, right now we running. We're on the streets. We back on the streets. Back getting ready to do what we do.
0: That's what's up.
2: Boy back getting ready to knock this shit out the park.
0: Like that's it.
2: You know what I mean?
0: That's what we about.
2: Everybody gonna know.
0: He's what's about that?
2: He okay. never left.
0: I like that. See, you gotta have confidence in that. You gotta
2: Absolutely.
0: Have confidence. I love that. So what would you say are some things that people should look forward to when you involved with it?
2: The same thing he would do it if it was on his own, you know what I mean? Getting back out there, doing shows, gonna push merch, you know what I mean?
0: Okay.
2: We're gonna keep things in flavor how we're supposed to do it.
0: And we're gonna be back here every day promoting those opportunities.
2: We're
0: gonna keep it here. So this is your home now, okay?
1: All right.
0: I'm Jared Sears. I'm a man of my word.
1: Yes, sir.
0: Just like this man is a man of his word, I'm a man of my word. So anytime you got some songs, we gotta support you.
1: All right.
0: Anything, merch included.
1: Appreciate that, man.
0: So we want to
1: let you know
0: that.
1: When it's
0: Please
1: ready.
0: Do. When it's ready, of course.
1: Yeah.
0: When it's ready, we're going to get it in. We're going to come out and promote. We can do a whole campaign about it if you want. I don't care. We can just promote whatever we want to go. Talk about whatever we want to talk about. Now, real quick, I'm going to name a few people off the top of my head, and you just say one word that represents that person. It's a fun game.
1: Oh, shit.
0: So you just say whatever. It could be good or bad. Whatever you choose. It's whatever.
1: Dope.
0: It don't have to be nothing.
1: Okay.
0: Big Daddy Kane.
1: Dope.
0: Kid Capri.
1: My mans.
0: MC Sha-Rock.
1: Ah, legend.
0: Roxanne Shante.
1: Nice.
0: Okay. The Lox.
1: More legends. I mean, I don't, you know. I'm supposed to just give you one word.
0: One word, you feel. Right.
1: Yeah, one word. Yeah.
0: Busta Rhymes.
1: Electric.
0: DMX.
1: The dog.
0: Snoop Dogg.
1: Dog father.
0: Ice Cube.
1: The cold one. I call myself the chill one, man. I call them the cold one. Let me see how that works.
0: I like that.
1: Yeah.
0: Foxy Brown.
1: Sexy.
0: Lil' Kim.
1: Legend.
0: And one more.
1: Mm-hmm.
0: Biggie Smalls.
1: Man.
0: Dun-dun-dun-dun-dun-dun.
1: The williest.
0: And that's what it is in the book of Eli right there. He told me his words, and we're going to leave it at that. That's what it is.
1: Right.
0: Welcome for playing the game.
1: All right.
0: So check this out. Before we go, I need you to tell me one positive affirmation that you could put out there to the universe, to the world, especially to the youth, that you could put out there that could motivate, inspire other people. Out your mouth to their ears. Let's hear it.
1: You got to mind your thoughts. When you thinking... As you're going through your day and things don't always, you know, occur the way that you envision, you can't let yourself drift off into a lot of negative thoughts. You got to grab those and stop them and recognize that that is not productive. That's going to lead you down the wrong path. Mm. You have to mind what you intake. You have to watch what you're reading and what you're watching and what you're listening to, because that's going to generate the thoughts. And those thoughts may be negative thoughts. result in negative actions.
0: Absolutely.
1: And negative activities. You got to mind your thoughts. You got to pay attention, keep your mind clean, and stay focused on your goal. Where you going? Move all that other stuff to the side. Where are you supposed to be heading? Stay there. That's all I got for you.
0: Drop that bomb right there, right this word. From the legend's mouth itself, mind your words. Yo, small world.
2: Yes,
0: I need you too, baby. Give me a positive affirmation. One word, one sentence you think you could give the world right now for your mouth to the people's ears.
2: Well, I always say, stay focused, mind your business, and do what you need to do.
0: Mind your business. Drop the bomb right there. It's Boogie Eli's show to the next chapter.
3: Yeah. This is called The Letter. This letter's for the people who has passed away in my life. Matter to me. Or a dear friend of mine. Family that passed away from them. I hope you can feel the vibes. You understand when I come.

0: Demarice, Jada, Jamal, Jamila, Nene, Serena, Sean, Brandy, of course Tony.
1: It's Rich Paul.
0: Rest in peace to my baby girl, Anique Brown. I mean, Allah give you paradise in heaven. 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

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This letter's for family, extended family. 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

0: Jackson and Winifred Barker, Derek Bike, Natasha Forbes, Mrs. Brown, Mr. Brown,
1: loving you, I love you.
0: Mr. Williams, rest in peace. Mariel Simpson, rest in peace, Queen.
2: And we're loving
0: Brian Pretlow,
2: you
0: got brother forever. 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
1: We love you.
0: We love you.
1: We love you. Love you. Love you. Love you.
2: Bet this was your jam back in the day.
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4: 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You know what I mean? Check it out.

0: 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Very, very special guest in the building. One of my brothers. I mean, how many years ago
1: we met? Oh, man. It's been a while.
0: I'm trying to think about it. It's been a minute. It's been for years right now. Taryn Tidwell is in the building right now. Give me a round of applause for my brother right here.
1: Thank you for having
0: Jersey.
1: Me. Jersey all day.
0: Jersey. Man, let's get to it. What's been going down? What have we missed all these years? What's new? Talk to me.
1: What's new? I think the last time we saw each other, I think I was just coming into the industry, into the finance industry.
0: Okay.
1: So that lets you know I've been almost on Wall Street about 17 years now.
0: Right.
1: So
0: you switched up. Yeah.
1: I think you were still doing promotions and everything.
0: Correct.
1: I had just left the music industry.
0: Okay.
1: And we used to be at.
0: You was into the sports and stuff like that. I remember that.
1: Yeah.
0: NFL, a few other things I'm not familiar with, but you definitely was in the sports part that definitely. I remember. What's been happening? What's the new venture? Mm-hmm. And how you liking it? How you enjoying it so far?
1: Listen, I'm enjoying it. You know, it's a great time to be alive. Live.
0: Absolutely.
1: Also a great time, you know, to take advantage of what's going on in the world. There's a lot of upheaval, so there's a lot of unpredictability and everything that, you know, a lot of people are afraid of or are scared of or, you know, just feeling like they don't have a control. They don't have control of what's taking place, you know, but in the middle of upheaval, there's ways to take advantage of different things. You know?
0: Give us an example. What are you referring to those that the listeners are hearing you right now to give them more insight? What are you referring to? Give us one example.
1: So even with the AI situation, because a lot of us, you know, right now, AI is an open playing field for everyone.
0: Absolutely. Yeah, it is.
1: And a lot of us are rejecting it. We're afraid of it. We're scared to even.
0: Because it's something new.
1: It's something
0: new. Unknown.
1: Exactly.
0: The unknown. Yeah, yeah.
1: So, you know, for those who are taking advantage, they're learning, well, how do I implement this into my life? And how do I help it? You know, if I have a business, how do I help, you know, implement that and then help my business to grow?
0: To pivot.
1: Or just to even pivot into and growing into that lane and just, you know, educating yourself. So even in the midst of upheaval, there's ways of, you know, bettering yourself and everything and making sure that you're going to come out on the other side of that storm surviving.
0: Absolutely.
1: So, you know, that's basically kind of like what it, you know, one of the things I would say, you know, that I'm definitely doing or learning at this point in time.
0: So since then, all these years not seeing you now back. What is some? Because I want to get in your business. What kind of artists? What kind of celebrities you work with? What kind of sports, you know, figures you have worked with? And what do you do for them so people can be aware of what have you done for their careers?
1: Yeah, definitely. Well? So basically, what I do is I help a lot of athletes or you know those that are in the sports and entertainment arena who have income but they don't know what to do with it, right?
0: Okay.
1: So a lot of guys, they're coming in and they're learning that they are a business and you're now, or, you know, me and my team, we're teaching them how to set themselves up as a business to start growing from there. They're not just an athlete or they're just not just a creative, but they are a business. And then how is that set up? And then how do they make sure that they're making the proper educated moves with their money? And also, you know,
0: make adjustments in life.
1: Definitely. And it's not just athletes that, you know, creatives. I also just, you know, I also work with executives.
0: People.
1: You know, yeah, some business owners, things of that nature. Because when I first came into business, it was all doctors, business owners, lawyers.
0: Right.
1: You know, and then over time.
0: What motivated that change? What makes you say, you know what, I want to switch up a little bit?
1: Well, you know what? I wasn't even really thinking much about the sports and entertainment arena side until one of my clients who was actually over at Bad Boy, one of the executives and everything, I helped him with a situation.
0: Talk about it.
1: But anyway, so that kind of led me to the sports and entertainment side of the business.
0: Right.
1: And of course, you know, athletes and artists and those in the music, they all hang together, you know, same circles and everything. So that kind of like led me to my first sports client.
0: Okay.
1: And from there, just been slowly but surely building out, you know, the sports side of the business and everything
0: That's what I'm talking about.
1: You know, but like still, you know, still helping those, you know, everyday average, you know, individuals as well.
0: Right. Because you know you want to help me, right? Hey, I need you back, baby. I need you back. We need all your knowledge, all your education.
1: Yeah, any time to settle down and help, you know, those, we definitely, you know, try to put them on the right path.
0: Absolutely.
1: And everything. And so, you know, so that's been one side of the business. The other side of the business is basically doing banking deals, investment banking deals. And so, you know, those are basically for qualify individuals, but we help them get into, well, we provide the access to those type of deals, you know. Right. So for instance, like right now, the hot topic that everyone is trying to get into is SpaceX. Right? So, you know, 4 or 5 years ago, we actually participated in a capital raise for SpaceX. So we've already been in that. So that's just an example of how we help clients, our clients, get involved in those type of deals, or, you know, just looking at alternative investments, which are things outside of the typical stocks and bonds and cash, which can be, you know, real estate. It can be, you know,
0: talking about
1: credit,
0: big money right now.
1: You know, things of that nature.
0: Get your life together. That's what we're talking to do. Okay, I'm loving it. That's what I love. So right there, do you service only Jersey, or it doesn't matter what state they're in? How does that work for people that want to get in contact with you and understand more of your knowledge?
1: Yeah, no, I service clients all, you know, all over the country. Okay. So, you know, over the country and actually in two other countries. So,
0: hear that?
1: You know,
0: mobile.
1: If it makes sense, you know, I'll do business in that state. So I'm registered in a number of different states.
0: Nice.
1: You know, to do business. So that's not an issue at all. Once, you know, we have a conversation, we find out, you know, what their needs are, what they're looking to do.
0: Right.
1: Then we can sit down and personalize something.
0: What is one of your favorite type of clients to work with that you find it to be kind of fun or even just easy to do? What would that be for you?
1: You know what? Someone that's willing to listen. You know, that's the biggest thing. You know, to really have a conversation and to be open about what their situation is, and then we can lay out, you know, well, here are some options that we can actually help. If it's a know-it-all or someone that you're going to be contentious with or battling with, it's probably not going to be a great fit. But, you know, for those who are really looking to have some guidance,
0: right,
1: and they're looking to, you know, follow the blueprint, because the thing too is, listen, I don't want to take your money and waste your time.
0: Right.
1: You know, like you're paying, but you're not going to follow the blueprint. It's like, well, what's the
0: point? What are we here for?
1: Exactly.
0: What are we here for? Got it. So that being stated, what would you say has been the biggest challenge in this career so far that you accomplished after a while, but it was still a big challenge? What would that be for you?
1: I think just really learning the business, first coming into the business and everything, because, you know, this business is a high turnover business. I mean, you have probably, 80% of people fell in this business within the first 3 years, right? And then after that, within the first 5 years, probably like another 10%. So, you know, it's a very cutthroat and high turnover business. So to be able to survive past that,
0: right,
1: you know, is
0: still be here.
1: Exactly. Because first of all, it's not that many minorities that work in this line of work as it is. So to still be here is first probably the biggest challenge. And then the second probably is just making sure that you still have the fire and the drive to continue to be out there grinding and helping others. Because not so much just the grind, but really we're in the business of helping others. So, you know, we can't help everyone, but we try to help those who fit the criteria of what it is that we do or that what we specialize in for those type of clients.
0: What is one thing that you, if you don't mind getting deep, if you don't have no regrets, what was one regret you have had in this career so far that you said, damn, I missed that opportunity, I should have took that that turn, or I should have made that decision instead of this one? Anything in particular that you learned from and grew out of that?
1: I won't say a regret. I can't really say I've had too many regrets in this.
0: If you don't mind getting deep, if you don't have no regrets, what was one regret you have had in this career so far that you said, damn, I missed that opportunity, I should have took that turn, or I should have made that decision instead of this one?

0: being in his lane,
1: right?
0: Or you know, working with those that, you know, my colleagues. I have a great team that I work with,
1: right?
0: So I can't really say I have any regrets, you know, on that end,
1: on that particular perspective. I got you.
0: Exactly. Well, none that I can think of right off the top of the head. Right now.
1: Got you. Well, at the end of the day, that means you're doing well. We can focus on the positive.
0: Exactly.
1: You got more positive than the negative, so exactly. You're like, you can't really focus on the negative right now.
0: Well, isn't that what life is about?
1: You know what I mean?
0: The thing is if you, to have more wins than losses.
1: Right. A win is a win, goddamn. You hear that? Round of applause for the wins. Word up. Use a round of applause for the wins. So real quick, what is something that you're looking for to within the client? Mm-hmm. A client says somebody is interested in working with you or contacting you. What are some things you look for in a client so they don't waste their damn time contacting your ass? I mean, they can't do it. Because you did say this. A certain niche of certain people that be qualified. Yeah. What do you look for in those specific people and so they know how to, you know, go about it with you?
0: Yeah, so most times, I mean, you know, those who, you know, they're established, they have a business, either they have a business, you know, they meet a threshold, typically speaking, of at least $500,000. We do make exceptions at $250,000, but, you know, it would
1: big
0: be kind of like...
1: Big money! Talk, you
0: know,
1: about it!
0: Well, you know... because certain things are they have to be qualified for. So, for instance, if we're doing the banking deals, you know, those type of clients, you know, at a minimum, they have to have at least $5 million or have a net worth of $5 million.
1: Give or take.
0: So, you know, so that's a little bit different, you know, than the regular everyday person. So,
1: okay.
0: But, you know, yeah, if they have the capital, you know, we would definitely look to work with them. And it's not just on the money side, but it's actually their whole financial planning aspect. Mm. Because now you're talking about estate planning, wills, trust, you know, right. If they have kids, you know, college planning that comes into play and everything. You have the, you know, it, right now they just had the Trump accounts and all that stuff. So there's a lot of different things that go on besides just talking about, you know, how much money that you have.
1: Right.
0: You know, there's a, you know.
1: It's more to it than me see.
0: Yeah, exactly. From assets and so many other things that go into play.
1: Okay.
0: You know.
1: So if they wanted to contact you, they should have the money together and it should be somewhat prepared.
0: Correct. Prepared to have a conversation,
1: right.
0: a real conversation, and, you know, see how, you know, what is their need?
1: What's the consultation fees out here, you know, nowadays?
0: Well, there, I don't charge anything to sit down and have a 15-minute conversation or even a 30-minute conversation,
1: because
0: the thing is, like, well, we won't know until we have a conversation. You know, it's like walking into the doctor, you know, he's not going to prescribe something without knowing, what your symptoms are, because you know what? I may not even be the right person or the right fit for you.
1: Right.
0: Or you may not be the right fit for me, right? So, but we won't know till we have a conversation.
1: Right.
0: To determine.
1: So you give everyone a fair chance to hear them out, and then you decided within that 15-minute consultation. So let's get to it. What is one positive affirmation before we wrap it up? I like to ask these things to my guests. What is one positive affirmation that you want to put into the world that people can hear from you out your mouth to the ears?
0: I would say whatever it is that you're doing, find structure. Because when you find structure, you find a repeatable process that can almost give you a guaranteed outcome.
1: Right.
0: Right? So, you know, if you look at Amazon or something, you know, if those guys was to fall today or fall tomorrow, they already have the blueprint to set back up.
1: Literally.
0: To get back, like, okay, well, we know exactly what we need to do. So right. I think, you know, just really, if you can find structure in whatever it is that you're doing or find a guide to put a structure in place,
1: right.
0: Then now you can kind of like, you know, like, I forgot what those guys called the blue chalk. They put the blue chalk down, and now they know how to follow that blueprint that's down for you know, whatever. So I would say find structure in whatever it is that you're doing.
1: Structure is key. Yeah. I like that. Is that why you're so disciplined?
0: Hey, discipline is a big part of it.
1: I see that. But me out here looking like he's 25. Making us look bad out here. There's big dudes out here looking a little bad. But now, I just want to say thank you so much for coming out and supporting. Let everybody know how to contact you. You have a number, a website, or social media. How can the people get with you?
0: Sure. I'm on Facebook, Teron Tidwell. I'm on LinkedIn, Teron Tidwell. My IG, Instagram is Tidwell_the_advisor. I think that's basically all. And my email is ttidwell@hudsonpoint.com.
1: Okay.
0: Once again, that's ttidwell, T-I-D-W-E-L-L, at hudsonpoint.com.
1: And what's the main things they should send you or attention as or anything like that?

0: this good for what? So people could be aware. Like, I could send this, but what's appropriate things to send to you?
1: Just send me an email.
0: A regular
1: email, okay. DM. You know, say, hey, listen, I saw you, or I'm interested in this, or you know, I'd love to have a conversation.
0: Right.
1: You know.
0: And it doesn't matter what state they're in either, right?
1: No, it doesn't matter what state they're in.
0: So you basically, everything is virtual. You could just do a virtual meeting.
1: I'll have a virtual meet. I mean, today, nowadays, a lot of things are just happening virtual. You know, even clients that are in Jersey, New York, or whatever, a lot of times it's virtual. Right. But, if they're around, you know, over time, we'll have lunch somewhere or something or whatever the case may be. But nowadays, you know, for convenience sake, you're doing a lot more virtual and everything.
0: Well, y'all heard it, ladies and gentlemen. Give a round of applause. We out of here. Until the next chapter. The Boogie.

0: Welcome back. Tell me, I can't hear myself at all. Come closer to the mics, guys. Welcome back to the Boogie Line Show, live and direct. We got another special guest in the building. We got Chill Rob in the building.
1: Dessert.
0: You know what I'm saying? This is a new family right here. You know what I'm saying? New family. And guess what? My big brother, Small World in the building.
2: Yeah,
0: well. Peace. Peace and blessings. Slum like a big brother. How you doing?
2: Man, anything good,
0: bro. We here. One thing about Small World, right quick. I gotta shout my brother up real quick. One thing about this man, he's a man of his word. I love men who's about the men of their words.
2: Yes, yes.
0: They speak what they say, and they do it. You dig what I'm saying? From
2: absolutely.
0: Jersey.
2: Absolutely.
0: Showing man love. And I want to say thank you so much for being here, both of y'all.
1: Appreciate it.
0: Shout out to Iris for connecting me to Small World.
2: Yes.
0: You know what I mean? At the end of the day. Shout out to her. You know what I'm saying? Big sis, whatever.
2: Can't forget Uncle Van Rock, too.
0: The whole fam.
2: Yeah,
0: absolutely.
2: Absolutely.
0: So we got a dope legend in the building. Chill Rob's in the building. We got to get to it, man. Thank you. Let's start with that. Thank you for being here.
1: Appreciate
0: thank you,
1: man.
0: For contributing to our community and the hip-hop culture. You feel me?
1: It's my pleasure.
0: Let's do that. Yeah. Tell me really, really quickly. I want to start from the beginning. Because we're going to get on to other topics, too. But tell me real quick, if you don't mind, what motivates you to get into the hip-hop culture in the beginning stages? What motivate or interests you at the time?
1: I mean, I'm from, you know, the 80s. I've been around for a minute. So what interested me, it just seemed to be popping off right when I was moving into high school. You know, you're at that rebellious stage.
0: Right.
1: And rap is rebel music, so it would just fit. You know what I mean? Got right
0: it, it is fit. It is what it is.
1: You know, my man across the street from me, rest in peace to Johnny Chiba, he bought some equipment, and I think Curtis Blow, the brakes was out. This is how far back it is.
0: Okay, let's talk about it.
1: And it was an instrumental on the other side of it. The instrumental went for like the whole record. It was like
0: right.
1: 7 minutes long.
0: Okay.
1: So I used to rhyme over that. And they said, yo, Rob, you kind of nice. You got
0: it.
1: I used to freestyle over that.
0: Okay,
1: you know,
0: okay.
1: Back in the day. This was
0: okay.
1: early hip hop. You know, it wasn't all of that developed at that point. But yeah, that's how it started for me.
0: Okay, that's what I'm talking about. So that was your motive back then.
1: Yeah.
0: To basically put yourself out there.
1: Yeah.
0: When would you realize, like, yo, I want to take it serious? What was that point, that pivoting moment that you were like, yo, I need to take it serious?
1: I mean, it's the type of thing where, you know, I just kept doing it and the opportunity just opened up.
0: Right.
1: It's that thing that, you know, everybody got, like, some people do crossword puzzles. You know what I mean?
0: Right.
1: I used to just write rhymes.
0: That's your thing.
1: I imagined that, you know, I just needed to stay ready. I just imagined it.
0: Right.
1: There was no deal in front of me and none of that.
0: Okay.
1: I'm just doing it because in my mind.
0: That's what it is.
1: You know what I mean? And then the opportunity popped off.
0: Knowing that you are a legend in this game and knowing that you have put your work in, my question to you, I always want to ask legends like yourself this question. Do you ever see other artists now where you can say, I kind of could see that I kind of put something in that kid, and they don't even know. Like, you know how people can put a seed in the ground and it turns to a flower, and sometimes the flower don't even know how they got there. You know what I'm saying? So, do you ever say to yourself, like, yeah, I kind of hear the cadence a little bit, and me and that child, or that dope artist or whatever. Have you ever said that to yourself?
1: More than
0: over
1: that.
0: The years?
1: Yes, I've noticed it, but dudes have been willing to come to me and say,
0: really?
1: Yo, you inspired all of my style and in the beginning, everything I did.
2: Super legend.
1: I hear that a lot. From rappers, from, you know, some well-known people.
0: Can you name one person? I'm just curious who said that, because that's fire.
1: I had a conversation like that with Black Rob. He told me he played my tape until it
0: popped. Rest in peace. That's my brother, yeah.
1: Rest in peace to Black Rob.
0: Absolutely.
1: I mean, a few cats have said it. You know what I mean?
0: That's what's up. No. That's pretty good idea. Yeah, no, that's okay. But that's pretty dope. So let's get to it. Are you a type of artist, even at that time, even now, and whatever, were you an artist that was good at freestyling more than writing, or you was more better with the pen? What was you better at growing up?
1: I think the freestyling is what got me to the pen, you know what I mean? Because the freestyling was tight enough that dudes like, yo, you got to keep going. Mm. And then I would freestyle something in the crib and be like, I think I could do a little better. And I would just rewrite it.
0: And go from there.
1: And them edits is how I developed, you know, the song format.
0: Right.
1: You know
0: absolutely.
1: What I mean? Just
0: absolutely.
1: Keep going back over my freestyle, making sure that it's like as tight as I can make it.
0: Okay. I like that. So I'm hearing that you got a new album coming back. What's going on?
1: Yeah, the new
0: talk
1: album
0: about
1: is
0: it.
1: Out. It's called Survival of the Better, produced by my man C-Doc.
0: Okay.
1: You know what I mean? It's out on Split Slam.
0: Congratulations.
1: It's everywhere you buy your music. You know
0: period.
1: What I mean?
0: All social media, all platforms.
1: Wherever you get music at, that music is.
0: Is any merch attached to that? Do we have merch we can purchase
1: yet?
0: Yeah, we're
1: on that, man. There's no merch yet, but it's coming.
0: We're coming. It's coming. Yeah. So if they want to support you, they can come where? Where can they come and support you? In what way?
1: I mean, well, you know, if you want to reach out to me, you know, I'm on Instagram. I'm on all the socials, man.
0: Oh, so you're available.
1: I'm
0: okay, you're available. All right. You're not
2: in the streets.
0: Okay. So what should we expect about this album that's different compared to your last? What would you say is something different about it?
1: Well, you mentioned the last. Last album was in 22, and that one was called Empires Crumble. Again, that was produced by C-Doc. I've managed to get, like, the Flavor Unit on it. You know what I'm saying? What's different about this album for me is... you know, I got a lot of features on this record.
0: Okay.
1: Like, I'm rhyming with some of the best rappers that I've ever listened to.
0: Mm.
1: I even got my man from Jersey City on it. I got Tretch on it.
0: Get out of here. You got the OG on it. Okay,
1: Tretch
0: okay.
1: On there. I got,
0: that's love.
1: R-Rated Rugged Man. I got Sadat X. I got Wise Intelligent from Poor Righteous Teachers. I got Lock M. Shabazz.
0: So stop right there. Hold on. You're throwing bombs at me right now.
1: Yeah,
0: I'm hearing you. Let it up. I got to know real quick. When you say that you have these people on your project.
1: Right.
0: Because some people don't know, there's a lot of politics in the industry sometimes where people get big-headed or, oh, you got to give me 15 stacks or you got to give me 50,000, 100,000 just for... Would you say your relationships are so tight, people just be like, yeah, I got you? Or is it
1: more or less
0: politics?
1: It was mostly that.
0: More love than politics.
1: Yes,
0: okay.
1: Absolutely.
0: I was
1: able to go to these people, present the beats, ask them if they was willing to rock with it.
0: Right.
1: We move forward.
0: And how, so for the youngest that want to learn how to do those type of things without burning bridges, because I feel like a lot of young people burn bridges sometimes in this industry, how do you keep those relationships going where they can see you? I got you, bro. No problem.
1: I mean, it's who the person is, man. You know what I mean? Different personalities are going to move differently.
0: Absolutely.
1: And I've never been that cut to that, you know, just mixing with a lot of BS for no reason. You know what I mean?
0: Right.
1: I am who I am.
0: Right.
1: If we had a good
0: relationship.
1: Yeah. You ain't got to play. Or, you know, the superstar, and you gotta come in with your posse and you extra
0: hard.
1: You really gotta do that.
0: It's not that deep. Right.
1: You're gonna make problems for yourself.
0: Absolutely.
1: You know?
0: Absolutely.
1: Yeah.
0: So tell me one thing about your career to this day that you just felt like, yo, I love that. That's a passion for you, or you just, that makes you excited. What about the career of hip hop makes you excited?
1: I mean, I think just
0: is it being in the booth? Is it be recording? Is it being on the stage? Is it, what is it for you?
1: Yeah. Writing a new song, creating a new song is a thrill for me.
0: Okay.
1: Because when I'm doing that, I'm coming across bars that make me giggle. And if I do that, if I chuckle to myself after I wrote, then I know that's a hot one. I'm going to definitely.
0: Oh, you're going to keep that one.
1: So, yeah. Just creating it, recording it, you know what I mean? Getting out on stage to present it. It's a blessing to still be able to do it.
0: Right.
1: You know what I mean? I've been around a long time. So, the opportunity, just to have the opportunity, I've relished that, man. It's just good to be here, man. That's all.
0: So.
1: No doubt.
0: You just throwing me off right now. So, I need to know this real quick. All right. You're a legend. You've been doing this for a minute. You can spank these young kids out here if you wanted to right now. If you had an opportunity to do a song with someone that you never did a song with, who would that be? New or old, dead or alive, no matter. Who would those artists be? The top five. Who would be a top five you never worked with that you wouldn't mind working with? New or old, dead or alive, don't matter.
1: Top five artists that I wouldn't want to work with.
0: You wouldn't mind. Like, y'all wouldn't mind that person be on my song. The top five. It ain't gotta be like you thirsty for them, but someone you be like, you know, yo, that sound like that'd be possibly a good mix right there.
1: Whoever, I would have loved to record something with Pop. That would have been
0: facts. Dope. Oh, that's my favorite artist. Right there. You're on the point. You're on the money right there.
1: I would say Chuck D, but I managed to get a song in with Chuck D.
0: Oh, so you're right there. All right.
1: So, but
0: I mean, you hear that? Chuck D, flex on us. So you said Pac. Give me four more.
1: Four more people.
0: That you would like to work, dead or alive, new or old school, don't matter. It could be female, male, whoever, it don't matter.
1: Yo, I gotta get at my man's Charlie Tuna.
0: Mm.
1: You know what I mean? From Instagram. I was trying to reach out to you, Charlie, if you see this, man. I was trying to get at you.
0: Mm-hmm.
1: You know, he gave me a shout out. It was
0: okay,
1: all
0: that's
1: love.
0: Mm-hmm.
1: Stay on the West Coast. I'll get in with Ice Cube back in the day. He had a lot of hot, you know, I mean, a lot of hot.
0: Three, okay.
1: I don't know. Cool G Rap.
0: Four.
1: He was okay. A beast, you know what I mean? I wouldn't.
0: One more. We almost done.
1: I don't know. King.
0: Okay. All Big Daddy King.
1: Big Daddy.
0: Okay. That's a good five. So let's talk about it. I Got the Power.
1: Mm-hmm.
0: Yeah, how did that come about? What's the story behind it?
1: Real quick.
0: Power.
1: Yeah. I think I explained it 50 times, so.
0: Yeah, talk to
1: me. I made a song about it. I really did. You know what I mean? So check that out. And
0: is it true they had like remixes to the song?
1: There was a few different mixes.
0: Yeah.
1: Like, okay, so it wasn't only the Snap who stole the joint. It was when I was on the road, I was just hearing all of these variants. It was like
0: the multiverse was converging. Yeah.
1: And all of these people who thought they was having the power, man. It was crazy.
0: And they didn't really have the power.
1: Nah.
0: Wah, wah, wah.
1: But you know what? It's not over. I got a case filed in California, and we're going to see about that.
0: Oh, the power's trying to come back.
1: We're just going to correct some things that haven't been corrected in a while.
0: Period.
1: That's that.
0: You want to leave it at that? We're going to leave that at like that. Yeah. Yo, Big Brother Small World, you got to talk to Tucker and Mike. What do we got going on, baby?
2: What's happening
0: with you? Talk to me, Big Bro.
2: I'm just chilling, but we're getting ready to get this project, you know, pushed up
0: okay.
2: more than what it needs to be. So, you know, right now we running. We're on the streets. We back on the streets. Back getting ready to do what we do.
0: That's what's up.
2: Boy back getting ready to knock this shit out the park.
0: Like that's
2: usual,
0: it.
2: You know what I mean?
0: That's what we about.
2: Everybody going to know.
0: What's about that?
2: And never left.
0: I like that. See, you got to have confidence in that. You got to have confidence. I love that. So what would you say are some things that people should look forward to when you involved with it?
2: The same thing he would do if it was on his own. You know what I mean? Getting back out there, doing shows, going to push merch. You know what I mean?
0: Okay.
2: We're going to keep things in flavor how we're supposed to do it.
0: And we're going
2: to
0: be back here every day promoting those opportunities.
2: We're going to keep it here.
0: So this is your home now, okay?
1: All right.
0: I'm serious. I'm a man of my word.
1: Yes, sir.
0: Just like this man is a man of his word, I'm a man of my word. So anytime you got some songs, we got to support you.
1: All right.
0: Anything. Merch is included.
1: Appreciate that, man.
0: So we definitely going to let promote
1: you know
0: that.
1: When it's
0: Please
1: ready.
0: Do. Yeah. Yeah, when it, not really when it's ready, of course.
1: Yeah.
0: When it's ready, we're going to get it in. We're going to come out and promote. We can do a whole campaign about it if you want. I don't care. We can just promote whatever we want to go. Talk about whatever we want to talk about. Now, real quick, I'm going to name a few people off the top of my head, and you just say one word that represents that person. It's a fun game.
1: Oh, shit.
0: So you just say whatever. It could be good or bad. Whatever you choose. It's whatever.
1: Go.
0: It don't have to be nothing.
1: Okay.
0: Big Daddy Kane.
1: Dope.
0: Kid Capri.
1: My mans.
0: MC Sha-Rock.
1: Ah, legend.
0: Roxanne Shantae.
1: Nice.
0: Okay. The Lox.
1: More legends. I mean, I don't, you know. I'm supposed to just give you one word.
0: One word, you feel. Right.
1: Yeah, one word. Yeah.
0: Busta Rhymes.
1: Electric.
0: DMX.
1: The dog.
0: Snoop Dogg.
1: Dog father.
0: Ice Cube.
1: The cold one. I call myself the chill one, man. I call them the cold one. Let me see how that works.
0: I like that.
1: Yeah.
0: Foxy Brown.
1: Sex.
0: Lil Kim.
1: Legend.
0: And one more.
1: Mm-hmm.
0: Biggie Smalls.
1: Man.
0: Dun-dun-dun-dun-dun-dun.
1: The williest.
0: And that's what it is in the book of Eli right there. He told me his words, and we're going to leave it at that. That's what it is. Right. Welcome for playing the game.
1: All right.
0: So check this out. Before we go, I need you to tell me one positive affirmation that you could put out there to the universe, to the world, especially to the youth, that you could put out there that can motivate, inspire other people. Out your mouth to their ears. Let's hear it.
1: You got to mind your thoughts. When you thinking... As you're going through your day and things don't always, you know, occur the way that you envision, you can't let yourself drift off into a lot of negative thoughts. You got to grab those and stop them and recognize that that is not productive. That's going to lead you down the wrong path. Mm. You have to mind what you intake. You have to watch what you're reading and what you're watching and what you're listening to, because that's going to generate the thoughts. And those thoughts may be negative thoughts, result in negative actions.
0: Absolutely.
1: And negative activities. You got to mind your thoughts. You got to pay attention, keep your mind clean, and stay focused on your goal. Where you going? Move all that other stuff to the side. Where are you supposed to be heading? Stay there. That's all I got for you.
0: Drop that bomb right there, right this word. From the legend's mouth itself, mind your words. Yo, Small World, I need you too, baby. Give me a positive affirmation. One word, one sentence you think you could give the world right now for your mouth to the people's ears.
2: Well, I always say, stay focused, mind your business, and do what you need to do.
0: Mind your business. Drop the bomb right there. Let's book Eli's show to the next chapter.
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3: 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Bronx, Bronx! 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A Jabba talk to you loud and clear. And it's all about Next Up Radio. With my brethren, DWI. Represent the Bronx to the fullest. It's going down Monday nights. Tell a friend to tell a friend. 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
4: 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Let's get in some music. This is the voice of Bling Cut. Title of this one, History.
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Wrap it up, boss, to the girls. Then. Right here on the King and I radio show. But be quiet.

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3: What's up, people? It's your girl, King Chic. This is the King and I radio show, and today we have a special, special guest in the building, all the way from Louisiana.
4: Right. Wow. BBAJ here.
3: Yes, yes, yes. And listen, I'm so nosy. I already know I want to know what the BBE stand for.
4: Blood Brothers Empire. Me and my brother used to be, I used to be on the Big Baby. Glenn Davis. Played for the Celtics NBA basketball player. That's how I started, like, in the music stuff.
3: Okay, so you used to play ball first?
4: No, he used to play ball.
3: Okay,
4: Glenn Davis.
3: Okay,
4: I was under him.
3: Okay.
4: And it didn't work out well, so me and my brother just started.
3: So when you said I was under him, he did music stuff too?
4: Yeah,
3: okay,
4: I was a kid. Yeah, I was in my teenage years, and he wanted to mess with music because he's from Baton Rouge.
3: Gotcha.
4: So he come down there one year, and we just ended up messing with him like a crew, but it didn't work out well. But I put on for the BBE so hard as a child. It's like, I'm not finna let y'all take that from me.
3: Okay, okay.
4: I know, so you gotta
3: walk with your legacy.
4: Yeah.
3: And I see it on the chain.
4: Yeah, it's everywhere.
3: Oh, we tatted. Okay.
4: BBE.
3: You inked up.
4: Yeah, it's everywhere. And guess what? That ain't nowhere. That situation, nowhere. So, yeah, okay. I think I did good.
3: Okay, okay. Yeah, I don't know. I just had to get that out the way. I'm like, what that stand for?
4: For sure, for sure.
3: All right. Well, I see you gaining like a whole lot of traction on social media and all of that stuff. And I know you had some viral club hits.
4: Yeah.
3: Yeah. So you got a new one out, right?
4: Yes, ma'am.
3: Okay. So. Doing a dance, that one was...
4: Doing my dance put me in the paint. Like, that put me in the dough right there.
3: So did you have a dance for it?
4: I would call it a dance. My first one, so it wasn't like pretty hype how I do now. But yeah, I did have a dance
3: I'm
4: for it.
3: I'm just a little curious.
4: I had a little dance for it. It was like a little... And it was something like that. A little shoulder work dance, but I was just... I slide across the front a little bit, like...
3: Okay.
4: Yeah, so I had a dance for it, but it wasn't like the...
3: Okay, first one. So then right now we got what's the name of the single we got out right now?
4: Got That Feeling.
3: I got that feeling. Okay.
4: Bam bam. This Baton Rouge, Louisiana finest, Club Banger King, BBAJ. I'm with the King and I Radio on Party 101.9. Look, I need y'all to check this out. My new single off Energize featuring Boosie. I Got That Feeling. Look, check this

0: So how did that collaboration come about?
1: I've been locked in with Boo Ball. I say about 6 years, 6.5 years now. I've been locked in with him.
0: Okay.
1: And we just built the relationship on it. I mean, I claim badass to the death of me now. I mean, I'm not under no real contract stuff with him. So okay. I always just put on for the team, badass BB, because the opportunities that Boosa give me, I mean, it's just, I could never thank him for it. So every time I get an opportunity, I just put 100 on. I just put 100. Yeah, 1,000%.
0: Every time I hear people talk about him, they always say something like that. Like, yeah, you know, like he's super authentic. Like, yeah. like he's a great guy. Like he really be putting on.
1: I mean, we're not to cut y'all, because where we come from, bro, everybody be looking at somebody like, I always just give it to you. I want to give. I mean, but he come through a struggle to where he had to grind for it too. So it's like this opportunity that I'm giving you, all these people I'm putting in these rooms with, like, what you gonna do?
0: And do your work.
1: And it's like this Boosa badge really just showed that I'm an opportunist, because I went in all these rooms and not these artists. I done seen them a couple times prior to the Boosa badge with Boosa, but now it's like, I'm on this show with Sexy Red, I'm on this show with Lucci, I'm on this show with Baby Mel, I'm on the show with all these people. So guess what I'm finna do? Y'all finna know who I am to the fullest extent now.
0: Right.
1: So I walked in all these rooms and actually introduce myself and let them know who I am. YK Niece, I got her information now to go to Boo and get a verse from her to bring back home. It's like working and being in these rooms, it's gonna get you far. So bam bam, this Baton Rouge, Louisiana finest, Club Banger King, BBAJ. I'm with the King and I Radio on Party 101.9. Look, I need y'all to check this out. My new single off Energize featuring Boosie, I Got That Feeling. Look, check this.

0: who's your dream collab? Like, who you really want to work with?
1: I've been saying, who I said? I say CB, and I'm going to go Uzi, bro. I think I said Uzi. Well, yeah, Uzi. Mm-hmm. And the reason why I'm going to say Uzi, because it's energy, bro. And I mean, I like how he be playing games with the people in the media, too. Because, I
0: said so good.
1: I mean, a troll? No, I mean, a little bit. Not the way Uzi troll,
0: okay.
1: But I mean, yeah, I get a little bit in. I mean, yeah, cause I like his temper, his I could kind of relate to how like he don't let nobody play with him. So gotcha. The image that he portraying for you, that's just for this music stuff. But X that music out, you're not gonna see Uzi and play with him.
0: You got a new project out. I want you to tell me the title of it and how many tracks is on there and what was the inspiration, all of that.
1: Energize is the name of my album. Mm-hmm. Me, I was the reason why I named it Energize, because of the energy I bring on every stage I get on. The energy I bring in just any room I'm in, I mean, it's just me. So they got 13 songs on there, all 13 songs. I mean, if you're a party person, mm-hmm. my music is not a no for you. I mean, you're gonna like something out of that. If you like to have fun, dance, and mm-hmm. turn up, I mean, my music is a yes for you. So 13 songs, I have Lev on there, OG Dre, I have Big Boogie. Yeah.
0: So it's jumping.
1: Yeah, it's growing. And my single right now growing on TikTok, got that feeling with Boots on there. So yeah, I'm working it.
0: So what made it catch traction? Just the sound, or anybody doing anything special to it?
1: I'm working on the special part, but the sound itself, and I guess my fan base, inner core fan base, is having it growing already just from it. So now it's just time for me to do the algorithm thing, something mm-hmm. that I'm not used to, mm-hmm. something that I don't know how to do, but I'm trying to figure it out, because that's one of the main things that's missing in my career, being that I've been grinding, how long I've been grinding for just to have my name or get paid from it. Mm-hmm. So I'm to that step. I make enough money. I'm making money, but now it's like I'm missing the algorithm now. Mm-hmm. And that plays a big part in my music, because I have the music. I have the material.
0: So how long you been doing the music? Because you said you've been doing it for a little minute.
1: I made my first 4 songs when I was 8 years old. Oh. 28.
0: Yeah. Check you out.
1: I started making money for music like 8 years ago.
0: Okay.
1: 9 years ago.
0: And I know you come from a musical family.
1: Yeah.
0: So like did that have anything to do with you feeling like?
1: I mean that probably got a lot to do with my stage presence and stuff. Mm-hmm. Shout out to my auntie, she blues big in Louisiana, and she was a big blues artist. Jackie Neal. I am in a Neal family that's big down there in the southern region. So
0: okay.
1: I mean, yeah, I come from that. Mm-hmm. So I love to perform. They know how to play all kind of instruments. I don't know how to play an instrument myself.
0: Okay.
1: But yeah, they know
0: like how my family knows.
1: Yeah, my papa know how to play them. That's what my papa actually play in the group, mm-hmm. the harmonica.
0: Okay.
1: When they was
0: okay.
1: growing up, yeah. So yeah, I come from it for sure. Mm-hmm. It's in my blood all the way.
0: So you gonna incorporate any of that in any of your songs?
1: What?
0: Any of the blues?
1: Yeah, I have.
0: You have done it?
1: I have. Okay. Cause I do trail rides, so I be having my song.
0: Oh, so you got songs to play at the show?
1: Yeah.
0: Okay.
1: I'm an artist, man. It's going on, man. Yeah, it's going on. I can change it up on you real fast.
0: I see. Who's your favorite musician? Let me see what genre you gonna give
1: CB.
0: Me.
1: Chris Brown, bro. Okay. I seen that. I actually met him mm-hmm. backstage. He wasn't up in it because he didn't have to come in. That's another thing with Boosie. He didn't have to come in and speak to us. Like, he spoke to Boo and went past Boo and went, what's up, our fellas? Well, you know, he just came being a down to earth person. Then I went to Miami to see him perform because I went at his show. Mm-hmm. We was at the Millennium Tour and we sent him in LA. But when I went to see him perform, oh my God. Mm-hmm. See what I do? I mean, it's probably just some nice little ratchet dancing 30, 40 minutes. But CB,
0: mm-hmm.
1: 3 hours choreography dancing. Like, mm-hmm. you gotta love it, number one, and you gotta just be amazing to have that type of discipline energy, yeah, energy yeah. with it. Like
0: they said, he like the second of Michael Jackson, the second coming of
1: the singers. I get him. I don't even give him a Michael Jackson comparison. I'm not the type of person. I put him in his own lane because he's just the sickest. Mm. So okay. I mean, that's my I like CB. Bam bam. This Baton Rouge, Louisiana finest club banger king BBAJ. I'm with the King and I Radio on Party 101.9. Look, I need y'all to even give him a Michael Jackson comparison. I'm not the type of person. I put him in his own lane because he's just the sickest. Mm. So okay. I mean, that's my I like CB. Bam bam. This Baton Rouge, Louisiana.

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1: 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Now listen to this, because I made this song when I was in school. Mm-hmm. And somebody told me I might need to change this, because this is my Instagram name. IDOMHY_SHYT. And that is IDO_. So I was a kid when I made that. And now I'm just coming through the trials of having to probably change it to BBEAJ. Bam, bam. This Baton Rouge, Louisiana finest, Club Banger King, BBEAJ. I'm with the King and I Radio on Party 101.9. Look, I need y'all to check this out. My new single off Energize featuring Boosie, I Got That Feeling. Look, check this out.

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3: 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You listen to my voice, DJ Rick Slaughter. Remember to follow me on the Instagram, on all social media, DJ Rick Slaughter. Follow the King and I Radio Show. Follow King Sheik, the one and only King Sheik. Ready, man, I'm about to play right now called Vacation. And this is the voice of One Ski OG. Let's go.

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1: I love you so different. Tell you said you're magnificent. No matter what I'm telling you, said you tell him said
0: so. This is the King and I Radio Show.
1: Now I'm gonna leave you lonely, lonely.
0: And this is the voice of Vanessa Bling.
1: And you're not gonna put no
0: calling
1: above me.
0: Vacation, rhythm.

0: This is the voice of Dobby Wagnum.
1: 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Flying on pitch pump.
0: This is the voice of Dobby Wagnum. And the vacation rhythm. Bad song. Right here on the King and I radio show with King Sheik and DJ Rick Slaughter.

0: 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One father blind.
1: Give your life to Jesus, our work with spirit. 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
0: Shout out to the Tri-State, New York, New Jersey, Connecticut. 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

0: like a
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0: Girl, tell me
1: that's what I want to see. When you want to see a boy come up and eat and dance with all the woman and them. I'm going to get that hardly ever happen. I don't want to bring down one girl. I don't want to come call girl. Girl, this, that, that.
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3: Fuck you, I'm a type, and I ram, feel the web, come along, come along. Catch a beam, turn around, I'm kicking out vibes. This from one side.
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1: 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No, no, no. That's what I want to see. When you want to see a boy come up on the internet and talk with my woman, I say,
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3: Fuck you, I'm a type, and I am feeling the web, come along, come along. Catch a beat, turn around, I'm kicking out vibes. This from one side. My girl, but the way she moves shine. Tiny little kiki in the room, come alive. That's what you do and squats at times.
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The girl team lads. Top girl and Gina top rank. 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